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0: from the Cayman Islands. Scarrett Boy from Antigua. And Broke Earring.
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1: and say welcome everyone. 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You see me? Hey, it's a spiritual vibe show right here. What me say? I wish today I was. God's sake. Wednesday. And it's the day when we got the Spiritual Vibe Show. We have the Spiritual Vibe Show right here on Caribbean Radio HD. We're the long time big man vibes to the boss. Where my motto is changing the way how we do things positively. Right? Pretty Lil. Hey, look here now. 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That's our app. Yes. We are also on Central 96.3 all the way down there in Jamaica. Yes. We are also on 103.3 over there in Jersey City. Yes, Jersey City. We're dead there. Yeah, man. Florida. We own stamping ground. We're here. It's brand new. 92.5 on the FM band for everybody. What's your name again, man? Miss Lee, they will drive me down today. Pull me over at the KFC, please. Respects. She's listening to 92.5 FM. Right? And that's in Florida. We also have the 103.1 HD3.

0: all the way from Vero Beach to Miami. 92.5 FM, that's from Pompano all the way to Jupiter. And look here, no man, it's a pleasure. It's a pleasure for us. You know, we can reach the people. We can reach the people, and the people can hear we. Right? So my name is Vice Boss. I'm going to be here up until 10 p.m. And we're just going to have fun. Enjoy the ride with me, you know, as we go along. As we go along. So just listen these songs as I open the show. And as we say, it's all about giving thanks and praise, you know, identifying that one, Jesus Christ himself. Godmother Smith, boy, I tell you, it's a Wednesday, bossy boy fly, you're going good, you're going so good that you were gooder. See? Yeah, man. So let's just count you down the road, no man, and just go on. Listen to some nice, cool, smooth, real music.
1: Oh, Lord, bless me like that.
0: Chat room family, Sister Barbette, Sister Louise, good night, welcome.
1: Bless me like that.
0: Sister Donnie from the UK, yeah.
1: Bless me like that.
0: Sister Velma, good night.
1: Yeah, bless me like that.
0: Sister Marva, Cayman family, my Papa Zakes.
1: Bless me like Jacob, till I walk with a change. Bless me like Mary.
0: Stay tuned as we seek and we get some blessings.

0: Bless me. 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
1: Not the gold, not the fame, Lord. Bless me with your name. Bless me like that. Bless me.
0: I call a worship, I'm gonna call a decent, nice, nice, decent, decent worship right here on Caribbean Radio HD. Hey. Well, I think everybody should hear by now. I have some stuff I give away to people. And I'm not joking. I have some stuff I give away courtesy of Praise House 2026, the starting, the beginning of Praise House 2026. Right? Just stay tuned, okay?
1: Oh, Lord, bless me like that. Bless me like that.
0: Brother Walter, good night.
1: Bless me like that. Yeah.
0: All Fort Lauderdale family.
1: Yeah.
0: Daddy Reed.
1: Yeah.
0: Hey, Papa Roy, respect, good night.
1: Yeah. Bless me like that.
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1: Bless me like Jacob.

Thanks for the follow. Just now, thanks for the follow. He's blessed me like Jacob till I walk with a chain. Guys, so respects to all TikTok farmer. Bless me like Mary. Queen of the Jamaica, good night. Welcome. Put a promise in my name. Bless me like Jonah. Pamela Maggie from Galton. Are you from Galton? Respects. Welcome. Bring me up from the deep. Bless me like Joe. Yakisha, welcome, welcome. Give me double for my grief. Bless me like that. Bless me like that. Sister Bobbitt, welcome, welcome.

0: we're in Jamaica. Where in Jamaica are you from? Where in Jamaica? Lorraine. Respect. Welcome. Okay, you see the face and the name. All right, sister. What's your name? Sister Official. I can't answer the name. J, whatever. Official. Yeah. So, yeah, man. Yeah, with them, man. Clarendon. Oh, so you know a racetrack? You know Denby? You know that place there? Shine. 45. Respect, everyone. So it's 9:15 and you're listening to the number one best, the people's voice, Caribbean Radio HD. Right? And or Fiwi. I say Fiwi. Our direction is for lead people in the right way, right path, you know. 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Just follow me. 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Central 96.3. You're from Clarendon, right, lady? So you're listening to Central, right? Sister Maggie, you're listening to Central, right? Yes, I feel it. Anyway. Oh, someone said, pull up the song. So you have to pull it up then, you know, vice boss. You have to pull it up then.
1: Oh, Lord, bless me like that.
0: Sister Real Mabe, family.
1: Bless!

0: Thanks for the likes. Thanks for the follow. Please like, please share and follow.
1: Me double for my grief. Bless me like that.
0: Sister Claudia VT, good night.

0: Yes, Sister Lorraine, I love that, I love that. You know, so me have some family down in Maypen there too. Yeah, man, wrong in Maypen there.
1: Even when I don't understand, wording me, working me, growing me, Lord, speak to me. Let my yes become a doorway for your will to come.
0: Welcome, Sister Miller. Thanks for the shares. Thanks for the likes. All folks, fans. Guys, please follow. Please like. Please share.
1: Me, bless me like Mary. Woo! Let me carry what you say. Bless me like Mary.
0: Beauty Shine, welcome.
1: Give me courage to obey.
0: Brooks Nation, welcome. Yeah.

0: darkness. You didn't know that Jonah, that man Jonah, is the first man where ride in the submarine. I first man that take a ride out of a submarine, you know. And I could know, say, yeah. It's like the Almighty send the man upon a mission. See? And the man want far fit the mission, you know. Yeah, man, the man want to step aside, star, from a spiritual standpoint. Almighty said, look here, go talk to some people, don't so, for me. And the man go around the thing, the man hide out the thing. See? Some man have one party down the road, and the man go down there, pa one boat, pa one ship. And I hit the man, the pan star, and I hide out God. And God said, yo, when I visit you, you have to go with me, I say, go. See? And I be a trouble. I tell upon the ship, you know, be a trouble upon the ship, people, upon the boat or the ship, yeah, the yacht, be a trouble. Cause I might drink anything, and I burn, you know, burn the sitting there, and I, you know, full jar himself. And God talked to him and said, yo, make the man them know where I go on. And he make the man them know where I go on, you know, and the man them flee him overboard. But them never know, sir. God, they don't have a submarine. Line up for him, for take him. And which part I take him? The same place which part God has sent him go. Yes, I am.
1: Called him from the deep. So when I run from purpose, Lord, don't let purpose run from me. Call me back, pull me out.
0: Do you remember Jonah and the belly of the wheel? We are talking about him.
1: Turn me around, send me now. Even in the belly of my failure, you can still bring mercy.
0: Sister Pamela Mackey.
1: Bless me in the break and bless me.
0: Sexy Sasha. Welcome. Please like, share, and follow for me. Please like, share, and follow. 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
1: Wait, bless me in the silence, bless me.
0: You can also share that website with your family and your friends. Yes, I am.

0: Bless me like.
1: Yes, Father God, as I bless you from all angles, star. Bless you from all angles. No care what we are go through. No care what you see, what you know, because you know. No care what kind of trouble and cross is in front of us. Bring with you, carry with you, with blessings. Doll, respect. Welcome. Yeah, man. Jonah, first man who trod in the submarine. Seeing, you know from when that. Yo.
0: Oh, Lord, bless me like that. Bless me like that.
1: Gosh, good night. Welcome.
0: Bless me like that.
1: Sister Stacy Martin, welcome. Yeah. Welcome to Caribbean Radio HD4.
0: Yeah, bless me like that. Bless me like Jacob, till I walk with a change.
1: Chino, welcome, thanks, thank you.
0: Bless me like Mary, put a promise in my name.
1: I want you to like, share, and follow me right here, over on the social media page, okay? TikTok, please like, share, and follow. Sister Claudette VT, thank you for the likes. God, grace, thank you. Welcome.
0: Bless me like Jonah. Bring me up from the deep.
1: We're going to deal with these tickets. Remember, September 4th is just around the corner.

0: bless me
1: with. 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I blow up. People want to get over, man. Get over. Sister Nikki Boo, what's up? What's up? What's up? What's up? Big Ten. Hey, hey, hey, what's up, my friend? What's up, my friend? Dollar. Hey, it's a Dolly, Dolly. Respect. Welcome, welcome, welcome.
0: Your name, bless me like that. Bless me like that. Break me, make me, Lord.
1: That's Drew Bless. Welcome.
0: Bless me like that. Jacob had to wrestle through the night. Held on through the hurt until the.
1: Sister Janet, welcome.
0: Turned

0: I want to give you the music in HD now. Crystal clear.
1: A lot of these names we can't pronounce them and we can't spell them. Dripping on the building. Respect them on all Spanish town. You want Cayman Islands. Cayman Islands. Yes, yes, yes. Yes, yes. Drip is here. DJ Drip. He should be here. He should be here soon, soon, soon. That's the brother. A brother Gary. Liquor brother that. Yeah, man. That's brother Gary. Youngest brother that. See? Why pre? I was say, why whip? I can't pronounce them right there, you know. But for now, Steph, good night, welcome, welcome. For now, guys, I can't invite you as guests, right? What we need to do, get over to the chat room. Caribbean Radio HD chat room, I'm showing it there. See, chat room there, more on the get over there, more on the get over there. See, it's Caribbean Radio HD4.com. Yeah. Gigo, I'm name. See, Uncle Reed, respect everyone. See, so we need to go over to the chat room, man. Go over to the chat room. Yes. See if you fam, I'm on the radio just now. Just join into the chat, Caribbean Radio HD4, and just type and meet some people. Okay. Yeah, that was sister. I don't remember her name again, you know. Yeah, some people may not care, but maybe that's a bit head that's so good. V. So it's 9:31, and you're listening to Spiritual Vibes with the Vibes Boss here on Caribbean Radio HD. 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Central 96.3 in Jamaica. You can't hear, we're live down there. Philly, New Jersey. Yes, man. 103.3 HD3. We're live. Right. Yeah, man. Yes, man. Joe Famous. Anywhere the blacks. Anywhere you're there. Seeing? Yeah, man. In Florida, new thing. 92.5. FM band. The FM band, that, you know. Yeah, man. The FM band. See? And that covers from Pompano all the way to Jupiter. Florida again, we have 103.1 HD3. Yes, big bossy pretty car. I'm saying one lady drive me down to the one. And we give it to her, make she get it. See? Yeah, man, she get it. See? So we're all over. And you can check me out on TikTok. TikTok, Vibes Boss 5. TikTok, Vibes Boss 5. Can't see the ugly man over there. You see me? Yeah, drip. Share to your friends and families in a Spanish town for me. Fair Grant, welcome. Please like, share, and follow, right? And please go to our website. Yeah, man, invite one or two, somebody over there, man. Two person. Holy that. Enough that. That's a lot. See, so I could do it that way then, no man. I could do it that way then. And do it. Do it for God. Do it for Christ. So, it's 9:33. I may have some stuff here more. Giwe. And when I say giwe, I mean giwe. Sister Dawn. Dawn that? Yes, Dawn. Me have Lexia giwe. Me have Caribbean Radio HD. See, there, see, number, phone number. Radio giwe. I mean, I have some tickets too. I got some tickets given away too. Yeah, for some events coming up, right? But forget Lexi, I forget a radio, I forget a Lexi. Simple. Get a ticket. Get an online ticket for Praise House. We're kicking off Praise House. Blocks. Respect, sir. Yes, sir. All right. I love that. See? Yes. New Jersey family, respect. See, forget one of them tickets, yeah, or forget one Lexi, or forget one I read, yeah. All you need to do is purchase tickets for online viewing of Praise House come September 4th. We're talking about Kevin Downswell, we're talking about Brother Gary, we're talking about Shamika Jemmings, Emmings, we're talking about Marvin Rollers out of Cayman. We're talking about Skirt Boy out of Antigua. Yes. Claudette Walker. Respect, respect. See, your fella Blacks. Respect, man. I love that, brother. See? Love that. Love that. Big selector Blacks. Upper. I wish Spider again. Never remember where they, you know. But then was in Jamaica and him around the place. And yeah. Easy Bass sings. Welcome, welcome, welcome. Pamela, Sister Pamela. No, brother Palmer, that. Palmer, Wagwan, sir. Yeah. So, if you get tickets, as we say, on the Lexi and Reader, call this number. Call 305-605-6494 and ask, how me purchase the online tickets? And when you get the way of a purchase the online ticket, you say, yo, a courtesy of Vibes Boss here. Yeah? I make him know because me want something out of the giveaways. Whosoever answer you, let them know that you need to get something out of the giveaways. Right? I'm giving away tickets. I'm giving away radios. I'm giving away Lexis. But you have to make a purchase. And the purchase of more you make is for online viewing of Praise House. 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Florida Year, 151 Civic Center Way. That's in Royal Palm Beach Gardens. So, no, yes. Royal Palm Beach. That's Royal Palm Beach. 151 Civic Center Way, Royal Palm Beach. That's, and it's going to be at the Royal Palm Cultural Center. Reverend St. Hope is going to be there. Yeah, man. I'm going to tell you, man. Tickets going to be available for in the building for only $60, and that come with food. You come with food. So you can, you know, buy a $60 ticket. You get inside and you get food. Yes, man. Showtime is going to be 6 p.m. Yeah, when it's at 6 p.m., yeah, we're not beg no friend. See? And just roll out. I think on the first way I do it that way, yeah, yellow we say. Yellow to every to your thing. Yellow to your thing. Piece of yellow. See? A touch of yellow. See? Anything yellow. Just wear something. If you want to wear white top and yellow down there, so, or white down there, so, yeah, whichever way you want to do it. See? Just style up the thing. A touch of yellow. Okay? And I want to tell you, a lot more artists are going to be there. But if you get some of my giveaways, just purchase an online ticket to customer service. And the number to reach customer service is 305-305-6494. 305-305-6494. Again, 305-305-6494. I also respect our mother, God, Mother Smith. You know, people, every Wednesday, you can listen to her right here on Caribbean Radio HD, where she gives some pointers, good pointers for life. See? And today one of our pointers was a year ago. She had tell you how to position yourself around people. See? And it's a say. Now listen to everything what people say. Are the people them older than you? Are the people them more experienced than you? They have more experience than you, yeah? Them brighter than you? Whatever. However them approach you. However them approach you, just be careful, right? Caribbean Radio HD, can you all please? So, you have to know how people approach you. Don't make everyone and anybody pray for you. Yeah, don't make everyone and everybody tell you them love you. See? So, this is what she said. The voices you listen today can cheat your future. And it's not a joke thing. The person who advise you this day and this hour, in the future, whatever the direction of them where them put you, it can run. Caribbean Radio HD, good night. Good night. Hold on, the person take too long for call, man, to talk. DJ Ren, my friend, respect our manners, see? The person did take too long for talk. Anyway, we are counting the show, all right? All right, let me see. Caller, you can call back here. Please, I'm sorry I did that. But you can call back. Call the vice boss, nah, disrespect nobody. So let's continue down the road, up the road, around the road.

0: Oh, and very welcome.
1: That is so good.
0: That's it, Crawford. Welcome, welcome.
1: When you know, yeah. Woke up with the sunrise on my face.
0: Sheldon Lewis, welcome, welcome.

So as we say, you know, listen to the song. Listen to the song. Real, real good. Listen to the song. Futa. Fatu. Welcome, welcome. Trish. Welcome, welcome, welcome, welcome, to, welcome, welcome. Welcome, everyone. Welcome, everyone. Please like, share, and follow, okay? It's Caribbean Radio HD, and the Vibes Boss is here with the Spiritual Vibe Show. We just open up people intelligence, you know, people like me who can't read so good, you know. We used to live one type of life where, you know, clean, you know. We just say, yo, we are changing the way how we do things, and we are going to do it from a positive standpoint. And that's how we're there. Alisa Ferguson, good night. And as the teller say, every Wednesday, I'm here, 9 to 10 p.m. And every Wednesday mornings, 9:40, you can listen to Mrs. Smith, Godmother Smith, where she gives some pointers, you know, reason and show you the way forward in terms of life. See, and that's what we do here. It's Caribbean Radio HD. Jack Mikes, respect our manners every time. Billy to the slaughter, respect my next carrot boy. Respect. Yes, yes.

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1: We have forgotten to turn up the thing a little bit more now. Yeah, man, we have to turn it up a little bit more, Vice Boss. Yeah, man. You have to turn it up a little bit more. Yeah, man. Yeah, man. Yes, man. After this one. 9:45? Yeah. Yes. Turn up the thing a little more, Vice Boss. Yes, I am.
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0: How can we stay far apart? I can't stay empty.
1: Get your tickets, get your tickets, get your tickets. 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Sister, C-Flex, yes, respect, respect. Dutchie, 53rd, respect. Sister Monica, I know you travel sometime, you know, and you just buy online too, right? So, for tonight, right up until the show, we have some tickets here giving away for courtesy of Praise House. Yeah. Me have Lexi and me have Radio. Yeah, Radio too. 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Get your stuff. 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

Okay, Sister P. I know you always, if you're not there, you get your online ticket. I know your thing set. Port St. Lucie family, Cabin Road HD family. Hey, it's in a Sunday. We are going to Port St. Lucie. Yeah, me a journey out there. See? And we are going to worship. We are going to worship on altar. It's a Life Ship Church, 4311 Southwest Darwin Boulevard in Port St. Lucie. So that's Life Shift. That's LIFESHIFT. Life Shift Church, 4311 Southwest Darwin Boulevard in Port St. Lucie. This Sunday, we're going out there. We'll give thanks and praise. Service starts at 10. I think we're out there from about 9, because we have to make sure so we're early. As me brush my teeth and get my shower, me I roll with my breakfast, I go out there. Yes, same way, sir. So remember now. Remember now, family? Anyone of them. I think they have it online too, you know, they have the online viewing too. Right? So, but we could go out there in person, you know, man. We could go out there in person. See, now if you have your shirt, you can wear your shirt. Wear your Caribbean Radio HD shirts, right? So it's this Sunday. Yes, this Sunday. Life Shift Church in Port St. Lucie. And it's 4311 Southwest Darwin Boulevard in Port St. Lucie.

Thanks much everyone for tuning in. Jimmy Loco. 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

0: Darren Williams, welcome. Already, already. Tell me. Look, you know what? I said this. I'm ready. Am I there? He's gonna be in West Palm Beach. He's gonna be. God, go on, mommy dog. Bless up. Garfield Moses, right? Respect. Yeah, Kevin Downswell. He's gonna be here. Come September 4th for Praise House. Yeah, Touch of Yellow. Brother Gary, I got there. Marvin Roller's gonna be there. Scarlet Boy is gonna be there. Yes. Shakira Emmings is gonna be there. And Reverend Centop, the host, put the most him I got there. See? Yes, man. Thanks much. What your name again? Pamela from Outer Clarendon. 96.3 FM in Jamaica. 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Thank you for listening, everyone. Thank you for listening. Montego Bay, Clarendon, Portland, Kingston and St. Andrew. Thank you for listening. Right? Brother WNG, respect and manners.
1: You make me stronger.
0: See you Saturday afternoon. Soup Saturdays, right? Spiritual vibes it will be.
1: You make me stronger. Yeah.
0: Next show, mommy dog. Next show.
1: You make

0: Anybody should have been 6 feet under. Anybody should have lost you.
1: Up next will be Sir Alan Lewis. 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

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She won't go out dancing and committing adultery all night long and bragging about it.

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She went to the doctor.

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She began to feel sorry for what she had did. I need some amens here tonight. Gotta get away this. 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
1: 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How many love the presence of the Lord? Come on and wave your hands in his presence. Wave it in his presence. He's always there. And sometimes you can't know where to go, but if you just call on his name, he'll be right there. 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

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You know how seeking him is. And he freed me. And my God, he just gave me sweet, oh yes, relief. You know something? It just didn't happen.

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Me, the unique me. Oh yes, oh yes. He has placed me just right there, where McCullough belongs. What a sweet place, what a sweet place.

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1: Yeah.
0: Mr. Media.
1: That's right.
0: This is the letter from the voice of the youth. Yeah. 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
8: Thank you for wisdom. Thank you for parents. Thank you for grace. Thank you for mercy. Thank you for understanding. Thank you for wisdom. Thank you for parents. Thank you for love. Thank you for kindness. Thank you for humility. Thank you for peace. Thank you for prosperity. Say thank you in advance for what's already yours. That's how I live my life. That's why I am. One of the reasons why I am today. Say thank you in advance for what is already yours.
9: Thank you. Thank you. Thank you. Thank you for this day. Thank you for every moment that led to this day. Thank you for the hard times. They made me appreciate the good times. Thank you for the lessons. They were needed for my development. Thank you for my eyes that get to witness the miracles of today and tomorrow. Thank you for everything I take for granted. Thank you for all of my blessings. Thank you for my drive. Thank you for my spirit. Thank you for my strength. Thank you for giving me the courage to fight through the hard times. Thank you for the people in my life, those I love and those I learn from. Thank you for it all. Thank you. Thank you. It's the key that opens the door to instant happiness, unlocks the door to everything we are really seeking in life, happiness and contentment. Think about it. No matter what you say you want, money, riches, health, to help others, why do you really want it? When you drill deep down, the only reason anyone wants anything is the feeling we believe we will get from having it. That all boils down to happiness and contentment. And the truth is, we can have it now if we are grateful. And if you get quiet, get away from the noise of the world, and think for a moment about what you could be grateful for, I'm sure you could find plenty. Be grateful there's food on the table. Air in your lungs. Life in your body. Get grateful that you have opportunity. Opportunity to take your life to a whole nother level. To decide right now that you are going to live your dreams and never settle until you do. Get grateful for the mental strength you've been given to survive the hard times. Get grateful for your limbs if you have them. Many are not so blessed. Your eyesight if you have it. Many are not so blessed. Your hearing if you have it. Many are not so blessed. The health you do have. Many are in worse positions. Get grateful for that one person that has had an impact in your life, or many people if you are so blessed. Then get grateful you can choose to be that person for someone else, that one that makes a difference in someone else's life, no matter how small. Get grateful you get to experience this magical universe. Today, look for miracles. I guarantee if you are looking, you will see them. There are unlimited things to be grateful for. Open your eyes. Unlock your amazing life. It's ready for you right now.
5: Thank you for this day. Whatever it brings, whether a challenge I need to grow, a lineup to teach me patience, an unexpected blessing, every moment of joy, whatever today brings, thank you. Whatever it brings, I pray I have enough presence in each moment to know that no circumstance is my life. No high or low, no event, no thing is my life. Life is energy, and I know I'm so much more than my physical body. Thank you for my ability to love, to give to others my authentic love and kindness without expecting anything in return. Thank you for my strength. Thank you for my presence. Thank you for my ability to attract only the things and people that are in harmony with what I need in my life. Thank you. Thank you. Thank you for this day, whatever it brings.

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1: Good morning.
0: Study the Bible, studies in town. Watch Christian TV. I know all the preachers.

Good morning, good morning, good morning, good morning, good morning to East, West, North, and South. Good morning, good morning. The man we call none other than, we call him Mr. Jason Crabb. Good morning. How is everybody feeling? Good morning to my friends on TikTok. Jackie Bless, good morning to you, Sister Jackie. Good morning. Good morning to you. Good morning. Again, we dedicate the first hour to our TikTok family. As usual, Monday to Friday. And Brother Roy, good morning to your family. Good morning to you. Good morning to everybody. I don't know where you are. Jamaics, as usual. Good morning, Sister Dyke. So, Dyke, you got to do home today? Come here, let me know if you got to do home.

0: today. 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I was driving to work this morning. My sister Dike called the program. I remember my past. And my past pushed me to say may I come drop off lunch money for you today, girl. So please call me and let me know. May I never drop asleep. But more than if me can't come drop off lunch money gear today. Because I remember when I just go on in Palm Beach and I just go start really at Palm Beach and I decide I wanted something for myself. And you call me and say, come and put it over my yard. I never forget that. Good morning. Sister Dike, may I dedicate this song to you. May I have a song I go play for you after this. But let me drop one more now, two in a row now. Me take me like that man here, you know. His name is I don't even know him. His name Jason Crab. Me take me and go say me can get something with that. Me like that man here. Anybody like him? I me alone like him. Him brother Rai, I me alone like that man here. Me like him. Me like that man here with name Jason Crab. Me kinda like him. Never me alone like him. But me like him. His name is Jason Crab. Sometimes I cry.
1: I looked apart.
0: I gotta play it back one more time.
1: Ending with a rest.
0: It's nice to you. Me like him. But they call him one time if he can't call me memory first, you know.
1: I know the routine. Pack a list of the bar.
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0: Come on, everybody on the TikTok, good morning to you.
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1: down.
0: 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Good morning to my uppers. My God.

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0: My God.

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Drop one more for them again. 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Let me play one song for you. The whole world looks strong. Sometimes, Lord, Mama Bernice, a good singer. 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Me like him. The whole world looks strong. But the truth is, Sister Samuels, good morning. Sometimes alone, I cry. My God.

0: Let me drop one more from Jason Crab now. Let me drop one more from him now. Somebody call Stephen David for me now. This is how I know Jason Crab. This is how I know him. I know him from Norway. Let me see if I him sing that song too. Hold on there. And if I him sing that song, I may get him. Hold on, let me take out one song. Let me look for one song right now. Hold on there. One song come across my mind. Any hour him sing that song, I may try if I get him. I don't know if I can get him, but I may try. Last time I called him, he won one whole heap of money. I never have that. And then people and they want pay over $40 on a show. Now they will pay anything, so long as it makes sense. Yeah, me like my audience now. When we pay anything, so long as it makes sense. Can you realize? Cause one time my audience ain't want to pay them want to $40 and $50 on a show. Now they play anything. From once it makes sense. Let's see if I'm singing that song. Hold on there.
1: I've faced a mountain that I've never faced before.
0: Yeah, look for a song in the man. Where's the song there?

say, you hear me say, sometimes trouble seems. As I wake up this morning, some of we walk looking at the fridge. Sometimes it takes. Some of we looking at our account. Some of we look at our kids. Some of we look at our husband, our wife. Some of we wake up and focus on the issues. And we don't realize that it takes a mountain sometime. Auntie Melrose, good morning to you. Real Moby, good morning. Brother Alex, good morning. Hey, Brother Joe, good morning, sir. That's why I'm called. Sis Susie M. Say, my big singer. Mama Bernie said that would be great. I got to talk to him because I did call him already, you know. The Lord, please hear me. I did call him already. I need you like I never have before. Let me type it on my phone, say Jesus Christ.

0: Acha.
1: Your love is so much stronger.
0: And I don't see number. Me have a man number in my phone. See it yaso. I went out. Have a man number in my phone. Me I call him today. Yeah, boy, again, boy, yeah, boy, have ambition. Some people we want bring. You have ambition. If I'm this pride, no say me can't get the money. For memory weekend. Anybody, all who agree right number one right now. Just no say price now gonna be like where we used to.

0: Good morning, boss.
1: Morning, brother. I go on. Elliot Madison, that.
0: No, man. You have it wrong.
1: Oh, man. Elliot Madison.
0: No, man. I tell you. I look on the wrong song, then, brother.
1: No, sir. The one you just play. The first one you play yeah. is the right man, what you say. That one that we are playing now, Elliot Madison. Sometimes it take a mountain. Elliot Madison.
0: Hold on, man.
1: Check it out, dark house, somebody else, and find out.
0: Good morning, me a look. Mm-hmm. Me a look. Elliot Madison.
1: Yeah.
0: From where?
1: You don't know which part you come from, but I think I want a white man.
0: No, man, this is a Jesse Crab. That one here, me a play.
1: No, man, not the.
0: From the Crab family. Check. From the Crab family, but a Crab family music.
1: The very, very first one you play was from the Crab, Jason Crab.
0: Yeah, but this is the same thing. This is the same thing.
1: Oh, man.
0: You have me send a link on here?
1: Yeah.
0: And you can apologize if me give you a link?
1: I mean, sure. Right,
0: let me send it on here. Hold on, let me look for your name. Viso, a Crab family man. Go and look panda something there. Look panda and call me back. Good morning. Then what I'm think 7 days I come to Florida if that brother here come. First time I met 7 David was going through his worst situation. Me and Mike get testimony. Me get a testimony. He was me see him on TikTok, on Facebook, YouTube a baller. Saying God doctor and doctor say him have AIDS. And him I got dead in a certain time. And I see my ball, and that song I sing. Servant David, I sing that song. I never forget that. Servant David. And him a ball. Then time I never didn't know him like that, but me know him. Me know says a boy come from Hartford and he love cuss. And he go on himself. And in the day. And he said, boy, I ain't got a doctor. I say, then how you feel married and catch AIDS? He say, yeah, doctor say me have 1 year to live. Me say, oh, you mean, either 1 year or 1 month. Me say, oh, you mean, doctor say, you have. And he said to me, say, see the paper here, see the control, I say, them say me have AIDS, and me go dead. Let me see something now. Good morning. So let me see.

may I go look. So I'm gonna say may I go look into where the brother just tell me, cause we know but I think of the Crab Family music. And if I the Crab Family music, I Jason Crab, then Pickney sing most of them song. So I'm just going to look into it. I'm going to look into it, but until me look into it, because when somebody correct me, I like looking up. I'm going to say I saw Gator's vocal band. Sometimes they take a moment. And let me see if they can give thanks to that person there. And order, sometimes they take a mountain. I'm going to see with me now. May I look for that. If me see anything with that person, your name, if you need in the group. It's like when you have different group. I might be different people in a group. And then, but on this, it has shown me, say, I just not sing the song, yeah. Let me see if me see nothing. Cause we like to take correction and like looking up. And yeah, that's that. Me not see nothing about that person there. Anyway, me I continue playing it. You know me there. Me I wait for Brother Errol come, because Brother Errol are one of them kind of song, you know. Brother Errol come. And let me say this. And Brother Errol, me I would feel for coming in now. Brother Errol, I'm glad to hear you come in. He said, Brother Gay, you're right. It's Jason Crab. Yo, let me tell you something. There's two groups in America. Two groups. One is Crab Family and one is the Gators. Crab Family and Gators. Them no follow nobody. They are originators. And then Pickney take over the group now and I run the place. Seeing, and that youth here, him are the one for the Gators vocal band. I have Crab Family.

0: Hi, good morning.
1: Pleasant good morning to your brother, Gary.
0: Good morning.
1: You are right. It's Jason Crabb, and he sings also in the Gator Vocal Band.
0: And that means say, he might pick me, he might pick me.
1: Yes.
0: And then squeezing.
1: You're right.
0: And the other band squeezing Linda Randall. And the one here squeezing, you have the Gators band, Gators and the Crab family, two different bands. Are them running place? Thank you, Mama.
1: You're welcome. Then
0: whatever troubles me. Thank you, Sister Nama. Sometimes that is it. Mountain. I'll bet that error that said me right. You go play one song when you sing like a shock. You go play one song after this. Let me say me can't do it before Pastor Maxwell come. As I tell you, Servant David, I'm see him, I'm call him, I'm say, yo, give me a call there, youth. I'm going call him, I say to him, say, my youth, here we are going to do now. I say, yo, go up on the YouTube. And you're going to make people know. He was crying. And when he was crying, my ball, and yo, when ugly people are ball, yo, you know how I see it. At the first time in life, the man look like them big dog. And the man a ball and the eye water run down and the nose not a run. Kind wife give him AIDS. And I said to him, say, yeah, what are you going to know, brother? You're going to do some interview publicly. He said, yeah, man, I can't do it for your show. I said, no. Because I'm kind of afraid. Because if he said talking to me, I'll catch AIDS too. Because I'm kind of afraid. And I said, no, go past somebody's show. And if you go on my show, it look like a views me. I look. And he start calling on everybody's show. And I give him a man number. I say, call that man here. And he call the man. And then I see him on people's show. And he's still there. Still in not dead yet. Hear me, Jesus. Ask him about that song, yeah. I thought I could control. What? Me and Mike here said this morning, I testify, say, oh, that's why I'm in the same band. Hold on. Mama, don't read. Girl, I can't hear this. Yo. What? Ladies and gentlemen, we don't want nobody laughing. You know. Please not laugh. I'm going to play about this. So, yo. Couple months ago, you know. Mr. Mikey Panchain, hot boy, Mikey Sterling, you know. Mikey Sterling, hot boy in New York, you know. I say, Marga, hot boy, you know. I see him on train, I preach, and I said to my wife, say, you know, say, Mikey, I'm mad. She said, you mean, Mikey, I'm mad? I said, because I'm mad. She said, what are you talking about? I said, somebody just sent me a video. Mikey, the on train, I preach. That I'm never fake. Mikey Sterling, the on train. So this morning, me, I hear the testimony, say, that's why a pancreas he have or something he have, and the man God make a deal. And then go up on train, go preach. No. Yeah, me say, me know something, that's something, you know. Me not laugh after my kid, me just laugh. But yeah, me know something, that's something. I need. Me say. You listen, take a Mikey, them boy are pride. Them are pride boy. Them the boy, they have things, and then things are going, and them a hot boy. And just, yo, the man are just hype, man, in a New York City. When Mikey go anywhere, 10, 15, man, they back him, you know. And I say, so a doctor and go. And then tell him, say, the secret have a 1% of people. Why? Me not laughing, you know, because I the power of God, you know. Man say, so this morning.
2: Gary, good morning. Do you know that it's over 11 years now since Servant David has been diagnosed?
0: Oh, my God. Wow. And I sang, I'm see him sing. I'm say, me know why you put my show, think of views, me a look. More you go talk to people and tell people, make God. Because when you talk about God publicly, you know, he must go heal you and can't flap. Sometimes it takes a mountain to trust you. I love you, Jesus. I go play one song when you do after this. Now call the man and tell you for memory weekend. I tell him if I know. Forgive me, Jesus. I thought I could control. Jordan. Good morning, Brother Gary. I just tuned in to your show as you spoke about Servant David. He's the one that introduced me to that song. I was listening to your show when he called in to testify about it. Oh, you mean? But you say, because say me can, let me tell you for now. The money are not cheap, man. Me say me couldn't know. $25,000-$30,000, but me call him already. I'm gonna call him again. Sometimes a troubled sea. Mikey said, they say everyone's sick. Sometimes 1% of people make it. And he said, go to God and say, God, if me go, God, hey, I true enough, so God, see if it's true enough. Let me tell you and talk about Jesus, yeah, man. I'm gonna play that song, yeah. I'm gonna play one more. Jesus come after Pastor Man, they come. Yo, that boy, I named Jesus Crab. I want the greatest. Mike, you say, go to God and say, God, if me, you know me a bossy boy, and you know me not, me a pride, and you know me shame tree, me not make nobody see, and he say, me a go up on the tree and publicly go talk about you. Yo, me call my wife and say, babe, Mike, you're mad. She said, why would you say that? Me say, my mad. Look on the video. Mike, and him out water, him out kind of white like a squally grind. And me I say, babes, Mikey gone to back foot. And this morning, me I hear now say, diagnosis him. And Lord, me not laughing at Jesus, because me know you're powerful. Because you could, nobody can tell about Jesus. I must say, Mikey, must just hear about him. Me know about Jesus from what year, yeah. Long, long time. And the man, come used to there all over the place. I mean, I tell you the truth. Me try him and it work. I mean, Mikey, I say, 1% are sick. If you have that sick, you must dead. Must a 1% of people live. And Mikey say, he say, Lord, if me go up on the train car, when you know, it train are the worst, you know. People are dash water upon you upon the train and say, yo, move from here, sir, man. Yo, brother, move from here, sir, with your knives, man. Because you see New York train. And me get the video one day, Mikey, up on the train, and Mikey said, God is coming back. And he more kind of white. Ladies and gentlemen, me the day of Florida, I'll be seeing Mikey on the train, I'm ashamed. I swear, I'm ashamed. And listen, and I mean, I say, yo, ladies and gentlemen, Mikey mad. Mikey had gone. And I carry Reverend sent up and I say, yo, Mikey mad, you know. See him on train, I preach. Yes. And the man say, God didn't go to and say, God, if you heal me, may I go up on the train and go preach. And he said, I asked him this morning, I call him back when I'm done. I asked him, somebody didn't call me and I said, me I listen to Jamaics. And Mikey make them ball. So I go ask him back this morning how the testimony go. If I before he's sick, he go to God or after and find out, say. So on the standby for Jamaica testimony, they on the trainer sheet, you are playing this song he's talking about, different version. You are playing the right song. Thank you, Brother Shah. Thank you, Brother Shah. Brother Rudolph, I shizam one song and you come with the wrong song. Me soon come. Pastor Maxwell, good morning.
3: Morning, Brother Gabriel. Good morning.
0: Good morning, sir. It's all yours. Go ahead, sir.
3: Amen. Greetings. The word of God is clear. I will praise him with my whole heart. Let everything praise him that has breath. Praise him in the atmosphere this morning. From the rising of the sun to the going down thereof, I want you to praise him. Wherever you are this morning listening to me, in your hospital bed, wherever you are right now, in your car, in your home, in your prison cell, you're in Mexico, if you're in Africa, if you're in England or Canada, don't touch the dial. Miracles come true, breakthrough this morning. From your separation, if you had no hope, there is a hope this morning. In the name of Jesus. If I take you right now into this prayer line, amen. The number to call prophet right now, it's 929-406-4332. The Bible said, listen what the Bible said. This poor man cried, and God heard him and delivered him out of all of his trouble. He was delivered and set free. This morning, I don't know your suffering. I don't know your complaint. But this morning, God is a deliverer. God is a healer. God will deliver you out of prison. There's no secret what God can do. But the Bible said this man was born blind. He was blind from his mother's womb. And the disciples there wonder what happened to this man. But the word of God said Jesus came on the scene. Oh God, there's amen. And he spit on the clay and he used his hand. What a nasty anointing. And wiped the man's eye. And instantaneously, the man could behold and see. Are you blind this morning? In the name of Jesus, when the anointing comes, anything can happen. The anointing right now, lay hands on your radio people. Whatever infirmities you have in your body, Jesus said to tell you in Acts 2:17-18, in the Lord's state, I will pour my spirit upon all flesh. My sons and my daughters shall prophesy in my name. Matthew 10:1. He said, I'll give you power and authority over all devil this morning in the name of Jesus. I take the authority over devil this morning. I take the authority over the occult. I take the authority right now over strong delusion. I take the authority this morning over every sickness in your body. But there's healing from heaven on this radio station. My God, I'm about to blow up the enemy camp. I'm about to tell the devil, you come one way, but you shall go seven ways. I'm about to tell somebody, water is troubled. Step right in the water, as the prophet told Naaman, go down to Jordan and dip seven times. Seven times for your cancer. Seven times for your diabetes. Seven times for your headache that you can't get rid of. Seven times for your court case. Seven times for your complaint. Healing, take it right now. Call Prophet Maxwell at 929-406-4332. Somebody have been delivered right now. 929-406-4233. Let me repeat it, 929-406-4332. I'm located right here in Brooklyn at 1034 Rockaway Avenue. Take this right now for every bad feeling. Take the anointing. People, lay hands on your radio right now. Gastritis is leaving. Ulcer stomach leaving. Demons leaving. Poverty leaving in the name of Jesus. I call signs and wonders on this radio station, for it's not by might, not by power, but by my spirit, said the Lord. Right now, Holy Ghost is coming down right now. 929-406-4332. Stubborn immigration power, that breakthrough for your immigration this morning. Breakthrough backslider. Breakthrough sinner man. Repent of your sin and be baptized. Breakthrough hour right now. 929-406-4332. Your court case that you're going up with, breakthrough this morning. By your children, breakthrough. Problem in your life, breakthrough right now. 929-406-4332. God bless you.

0: take a little break and come right back. Keep it locked right here. Let me talk to you and come right back. Good morning, good morning, good morning.
1: They have A1C was 9.3.
2: Oh,
1: and cholesterol go up and all them thing there. When I wake up, my sugar I'm reading I like 2 something 180, and that can damage a lot of things. And me now by the by life and shut it down for 1 year. When me realize because me never know the power in it. And then now when me go so boom now and me hear everybody start talk about this thing here, going on and start talk about it. So me go back for my bio life and start drink it and start hard it. And me tell a squeeze. When me go back to the doctor and me check my sugar. And the A1C that go down to 6.3 and up until today they are 6.3 it there. And the cholesterol is thin normal. And let me tell anybody out there, they might hear you squeeze on your car, because you have a right to show up for your product, because let me tell you, it's a work. I want to set up nobody to give a testimony. Everybody has set this thing. So if nobody no want to come on a lifeline, well, it's up to them. Tell us, I think it works. It's a work squeeze. Now tell you, it's a work.
0: Hello, good morning.
3: Beautiful morning, Brother J.
0: It is a beautiful morning. Good morning. Good morning, my charge.
3: Yeah,
0: good morning, sir. Go ahead. It's all yours here, sir.
3: And you know, it's a Friday Eve. So on Friday Eve, we always look out for each and everyone. So good morning to each and everyone that's tuning in. And as you know, this is Zen Mark Kelly, your president here at Ball Life Health and Wellness. And a.k.a. a guy who likes to give away the shop. All right? And if you're tuning in, you just heard from Everton. And you know one thing that always hit me in an Everton testimony? Him always, I say, yo, people, I listen to the radio. I'm buying products. I'm putting it on. He never did take it consistently. But based on the testimonies that he heard, he started to be very consistent. And this is what I always tell people. Don't take the products, put it on your shelf. Take it today, don't take it tomorrow, and then call and say, nah, work. That's not how it works, ladies and gentlemen. Consistency is the key. It's like when you walk like a little baby. When you start creep and find out say, if your 2 foot them was made to walk, you're going to start make 1 and 2 steps. In order for you to walk straight and down, drop down, you have to consistently start walk. So what me I say to the people, when you not take the product, don't just take it today, don't take it tomorrow, and say it now work. And I say it work. Take it consistently. And we always recommend, even the nutritionist, the formulator of the product, the third generation herbalist, them say, if you take the product, take it for 3 months, go back to your doctor, check your blood work. If you don't see no results, squeeze myself, even Brian telling us to send back your empty buckle them. We give back your money. That's how confident we are in our products, ladies and gentlemen. So if you are tuning in this morning and you happen to be suffering from diabetes, hypertension, cholesterol, fibroid, prostate, lupus, cancer, you name it. Any medical issue that you might be suffering from, only today and this morning only, I will give each and everyone the chance to get 2 products absolutely free. Yes, may I give you 2 items absolutely free when you buy 1 this morning. So you buy 1, you get 2 free. Now, if you have the answer to my simple and easy trivia, I'm also going to give you a cleanser or a probiotic absolutely free. I mean, I make sure that you don't pay no shipping, no handling, no processing. The trivia is a throwback trivia, by the way, and it is a fruit. It is green and it's jokey-jokey on the outside. It is white on the inside. And it's milky when you juice it. And it's not coconut. Me know coconut is only fruit. So I don't know milky when you juice it. No, and a coconut, these are people. These are fruit that is green and jokey-jokey on the outside. Coconut is jokey-jokey on the outside. It's white on the inside. It's milky when you juice it. If you have the answer, call this number right now. The number is 866-628-5433. That is 866-628-5433. That is 866-628-5433. And the part of my energy this morning, yes, me double dosage for my Alpha Plus Greens before me go for the Kim this morning. But One thing I'm telling you, the energy levels will be boosted, ladies and gentlemen, once you're taking the product consistently. Your immune system. So you don't have to suffer from a medical issue to take the product. You're trying to probably postpone illness indefinitely. So call me now. Buy one, get two free. Plus, if you have the answer to the fruit, which is green and juky-juky on the outside, it white on the inside, and it milky when you juice it, call me. The number is 866-628-5433. That's 866-628-5433. You're not paying no shipping, no handling. And when you buy one, you get two free. And if you have the correct answer, just ask for your cleanser. You're going to see how easy it is to get one. With that being said, Brother Jay.
0: Thank you very much, brother. Morning. Good morning. Let's get back to the music. Let's get back to the reason. Good morning to you, ladies and gentlemen. Good morning. Good morning.
2: I faced a mountain
0: like a never. It's almost time we go live to Jamaica for the news.
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0: Daddy Boom, good morning to your family. 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

0: let's go live to Jamaica for the news. Good morning, good morning, good morning, good morning. Let's go for the news and come right back. I see these songs is getting everybody all up. Good morning to my good friends, Mama Oniski. Good morning, girl. Good morning. Let me do this and come right back now. Let me go for the news and come right back. And yo, you think of that? You think of that, Jesus Christ, bad? No hold on till me come back, no man. No hold on till me come back, no man. No hold on.
1: Call 24.
0: Till me come back, no. No want hear the Jesus Christ, bad. No hold on there. On the whole land, let me play the Jesus crap phone away bad. That one ain't nobody. Let's go for the news and come right back. Sponsored.
2: Would have been a greater effort made to restore the lives of those badly affected by the hurricane. He says, 9 months on, many people in Western Jamaica are still waiting for assistance.
3: We have promises for housing support, apart from the roof program, which wasn't even 0.5% of GDP, and which was very inadequate because even those who lost their entire homes were only given $500,000 as a contribution. And many persons who had severe damage were offered and given $200,000. And the whole mechanism for distributing that relief was not attuned to the conditions that people were living in. People were expected to travel far to try and collect on this, and often went away disappointed. And apart from that, the container homes that we were told would have been ready by the end of January, they are still not being made available to people who need them.
2: Opposition leader Mark Golding. The Sir Florizel Glasspool Boulevard in East Kingston has been listed among the major thoroughfares to be upgraded under the Spark 2 Road Improvement Program. Prime Minister Dr. Andrew Holness says this major roadway has been allowed to deteriorate over many years and has seen the deposit of concrete along sections, further adding to the difficulties faced by motorists. Dr. Holness says the entire stretch from the Harbourview roundabout to the intersection with Windward Road will be rehabilitated.
4: We intend to incorporate the cement company. We are going to have to figure out how the crossings across the road are addressed, the cement company, the flour mills, and all the other entities that have to move across the road. The median, how we're going to beautify that, how we're going to treat with it. We want it to become an iconic, elegant boulevard. This is a part of the development of downtown Kingston. And the project is not just an announcement, it is funded. No one can question that this corridor here, from the roundabout to, so it will take Windward Road and the Sir Florizel Glasspool Boulevard. That's a corridor that carries a huge amount of traffic that will be totally upgraded to complement the Kingston Boardwalk.
2: Prime Minister Dr. Andrew Holness. He was speaking yesterday at the contract signing for Segment 2 of the Kingston Harbour Walk project. Changes are coming to parking at Paul Bogle Square in Morant Bay, St. Thomas, as plans advance for the new Paul Bogle Museum. Chief Executive Officer of the St. Thomas Municipal Corporation, Kevin McIndoe, says the area around the old Morant Bay Courthouse, known as Paul Bogle Square, will eventually become a pedestrian-only zone after restoration work is completed. In the meantime, construction of the museum will take over the current paid parking area on the courthouse compound. Mr. McIndoe says the municipal corporation will temporarily relocate its paid parking operation to Paul Bogle Square, which it owns.
5: When the construction starts, we cannot operate a parking lot inside here. So we're going to operate our premises as a parking lot. We are in the process of finding other parking in and around the town of Morant Bay. And if you know anyone who has any space, let them reach out to us. We are also exploring some options for additional parking, so we understand the impact. So we're going to provide alternate parking.
2: Chief Executive Officer of the St. Thomas Municipal Corporation, Kevin McIndoe. After nearly 28 years on the air, Roots 96.1 FM has announced that it will be ending its broadcasts effective Friday, July 31. In a farewell message, the station thanked its listeners, followers, clients, sponsors, volunteers, and past and present staff members for the support over the years. The station says it is closing this chapter with gratitude, describing its nearly three decades on the air as a journey built on community service and giving a voice to stories that mattered. The station says although its final broadcast is approaching, the impact of its work will continue through the lives it has touched and the communities it has served. Roots 96.1 FM also invited the public to watch its farewell message, reflecting on its journey and celebrating the legacy it has built over the last 28 years. Minister of Labour and Social Security, Pernell Charles Jr., will leave Jamaica today to lead a high-level delegation to Canada for a week of activities marking the 60th anniversary of the Seasonal Agricultural Workers Program, also known as the Canadian Farm Work Program. The milestone is being observed under the theme, 60 Years Strong, Building Partnerships, Shaping Futures. Minister Charles will arrive in Toronto alongside more than 100 Jamaican farm workers. He says the visit is about honoring the contribution of Jamaican workers whose dedication has helped sustain Canada's agricultural sector while supporting families and communities back home. During the July 23 to 29 visit, the minister will hold talks with Canadian government officials, agricultural industry representatives, employers, Jamaican liaison officers, diaspora leaders, and farm workers in Ontario and British Columbia. Persons engaged in backyard gardening are being advised that information currently circulating on social media suggesting they require a RADA farmer identification card is false. The Rural Agricultural Development Authority says individuals who maintain backyard gardens for personal, household or recreational purposes are not required to register or obtain a farmer identification card. It says the farmer registration program is intended primarily for individuals who are engaged in agricultural production for commercial purposes. Registration also assists RADA in maintaining accurate agricultural production data and in planning national food security initiatives. RADA says it remains fully committed to encouraging every Jamaican household to grow food wherever possible. It says backyard gardening contributes significantly to household food security, healthier lifestyles, environmental sustainability, and greater resilience against rising food costs. The death toll from last weekend's capsizing of the MV Barima in Guyana has climbed to 65 as recovery efforts continue. Five more bodies were recovered yesterday, bringing the total number of victims found since search and rescue operations began to 65. Prime Minister Mark Phillips says 44 of the victims have been identified by their families and 23 bodies have so far been released for burial. He says regional authorities are working with the Ministries of Health and Human Services to support grieving relatives and facilitate funeral arrangements. The Prime Minister also confirmed that the number of survivors remains unchanged at 76 passengers and crew. Meanwhile, efforts continue to refloat the 87-year-old vessel, which sank while traveling from Georgetown to Port Kaituma in the Barima Waini region. Prime Minister Phillips says the government's immediate focus remains on supporting affected families and completing the recovery operation. And now, to end this newscast, the main points. Opposition leader Mark Golding has expressed disappointment at the government's response to the plight of those worst affected by Hurricane Melissa. The Sir Florizel Glaspell Boulevard in East Kingston has been listed among the major thoroughfares to be upgraded. Roots 96.1 FM announces it will be ending its broadcasts effective Friday, July 31. The death toll from last weekend's capsizing of the MV Barima in Guyana climbs to 65. That's

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1: Good morning, good morning, good morning to every single soul wherever you are. Good morning, good morning, good morning. Good morning, good morning, good morning.
2: Every day, pray this prayer. Dear Lord, as I enter into this day, I turn to you in prayer. I acknowledge that this entire day is a precious gift from you, filled with countless opportunities and blessings. In this moment, I seek your presence and guidance. I am grateful for the gift of this day and all the blessings it holds.
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3: Thank you, thank you. Heavenly Father, I give you thanks this morning. As the scripture reminds me, oh, give thanks unto the Lord, for he is good, for his mercy endureth forever. This morning, Father God, as I put this radio station into your hand, you are in control of the whole universe. So this morning, God, control every wire, every internet service that is adjoined to this radio station. Remember Brother Gary as a minister, oh God, to your people in music. Remember Sister Sharon and the family. Oh God, cover them with your mighty blood. Oh God, remember the Caribbean family who's listening near and far. Oh God, I'm asking for your blessing over the universe. Oh God, those who don't have a job, God, I place them before you right now. Oh God, those who have debt, oh God, condolences in the name of Jesus. Remember every traveling person this morning, be the driver around the wheel this morning. In the name of Jesus, even my husband, dear God, cover him. Remember my children and grandchildren. Every prayer warrior that is adjourned to this ministry, Lord God, I'm asking to cover them as they minister in the way you desire, not what they desire, but who you desire us to pray. Oh God, those who are sick and afflicted, oh God, I give you thanks this morning. Thank you for waking me up. Father God, you didn't have to do it, but you do it anyhow. And I'm so thankful and grateful. Remember the children who's on trips, the driver who's driving these children. Protect them, Lord God. Shield them from harm and danger. Father God, in the name of Jesus, I just want to thank you again for a brand new Thursday. In Jesus' mighty name I pray. God bless you, Brother Gary. God bless you. Bye-bye.
1: Good morning. That was Marbom with the prayer, ladies and gentlemen. Good morning, good morning, good morning. Good morning to East, West, North, and South. Can I say good morning to everybody all about? Mm-hmm. Can I say good morning? Good morning.

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That a way to start my day. Good morning. It's 7:16 past the hour of 7:16. Or 60 minutes past the hour of this time. Good morning to everybody. If you're just tuning in, and if it's your first time, my name is Brother Gary. I'm going to be with you till around 10 o'clock. And for those who are on TikTok, remember you have to head over YouTube in around 15 minutes. Because the show move from TikTok to YouTube. At this time, I have more control. And I want to say good morning to Sister Maxine Bigna. Long time I don't see you, girl. Over here, say now. Good morning to Anne-Marie Hyde. As I said, this is my song this morning. And me see some people tell me, say, during the break, me have some people call me and say, me, Brother G, I nearly 6 years, me not come memorial fest. That one had a drama back out. And Brother G, easy, okay? Everybody had to tell me what to charge, because they have their money. Brother G, we have a retirement money. Good morning. Me like him. His name is Jason Crab. Come on. I know. You think that song about it? So this is the second song I play from the man. I mean, I play because me just play this morning because I think so this is the way to start my day. This is the way to encourage people. It will always wake up and the same problem did it. The same issue did it. The same mountain. The same mountain did it in front of you. You're the good thing. You go sleep yesterday. And you get up at this morning. And you don't want to walk. Because the same mountain did it. You don't want to go look in a fridge. Because the same mountain did it. Do you have a mountain this morning? Come on, man. 40. I faced a mountain. We serve on David there.

0: It's been a while. Mama Oniski, good morning, baby. Lord, please, tell the wife me say good morning, you know.
1: I need your luck.
0: Brother Rudolph, you know, apologize all now, you know. Because I think I wrong somebody, I wrong song, you're fine, you know. Brother Rudolph, I know you're back from you.
1: Sometimes
0: everybody vote you out this morning. Sometimes it takes a mountain.

0: my God. 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I call him back, star, because sometimes I phone you act up. You don't know why I keep a on the mind. Mr. Sweetness, good morning, sir.
1: Morning, sir.
0: Morning, my boss. Every time you call the phone, just hang up. I don't know why. What's going on with you? Good morning.
1: I don't know why I'm taking the phone. I said, I'm going.
0: Sit there. How you feel?
1: Yes, I give thanks for life.
0: Don't change. Don't change.
1: Can you just play about this one for me, please?
0: My God. How the hospital are going? How you feeling there?
1: Yes, me just... Yes, me just are going. Yes, my foot I try go. My foot I try move.
0: Thank you, Jesus. Mr. Somebody call
1: after
0: me.
1: You come off, after you come off our team, I'm going to call you.
0: All right, my daddy. All right, sir. Come on, I know the man in the hospital that talked to me. Calling on you, Lord. Calling on you this morning, Jesus.

Hey, I want to put that date up on the calendar, you know. October 17th. Second chance, Adrian Cunningham birthday celebration. It's going to be crazy. Then whatever troubles me. 1050 Northwest 43rd Avenue, that in Plantation, Florida. Getting yourself ready, Bridget Blucher. Second chance, yo, that's where you're nice.

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1: If you miss Mikey's telling program this morning,
0: I need your love and I'm not ashamed.
1: Pretty Eyes, good morning. She said thank you for Caribbean Radio.
0: Sometimes it takes a mountain.
1: My God.
0: Sometimes a truck.
1: Hi, Brother Gary. If you carry Jason Crab, every church will be there.
0: Sometimes.
1: Good morning.
0: Takes a desert.
1: Wow.
0: To get a hold of me.
1: Your sister Rose, my baby.
0: So much stronger.
1: Yo, me can't play next song. More than 1 hour to play next song. You think that song is big? Me chibu, that song is... You know, better lie. You want to hear the bad song? This, them two songs I'm going to play right now,

Let's see. I was listening to Cutty Pang Tuesday. He was talking about something like this. To get a hold. I think this concert is going to be Pierre Barlin. I forget that man. I'm going to talk to him. I don't think him. I think them busy during that time then. I'll find out.

0: I'm going to open the phone line. If you want to pull it up, just call me and say, Brother G, pull it up back, please. 305-654-7944. 305-654-7944. 305-654-7944. 305-654-7944. 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Hey, good morning.
1: Hello, Gary.
0: Hey.
1: Good morning. Don't just sing this song and play it for you to play. You need to sing this song.
0: Eh?
1: In Sherman David, you just sing this song, you know?
0: Yeah, man, he sing it every day. He sing it on bar like a big girl.
1: Yeah, can't remember when you first meet him. I'm singing, you just sing this song.
0: Yeah, man. If you see that video there, me not lie. Good morning, good morning. 305-654-7944.
2: Praise God in all things, I would have said, that's crazy.
0: I would say
2: not
0: that
2: possible.
0: Too.
2: But now, looking back, I recognize that it was the things that finally got my attention that crowded me to Jesus.
0: My God.
2: These are the very things that taught me that I was not in control. Made me say with all my heart.
0: Sister Sandra Spence, good morning, Mother.
2: Oh, I need you.
0: Hello, good morning. Hello, good morning. Coming on here. Hello? Off for them phone. Hello, good morning.
3: Morning, Raji.
0: Morning, sir.
3: Raji. You're going to laugh. I want to check this up on you.
0: All right, my charge. All right, sir.
3: Yeah. I'm here for time, sir.
0: Good morning. Hello, good morning. Good morning. Let me go talk to my sponsor and come right back. And then we do what we have to do and get you all ready.
4: Sure, but I just also want to give you a testimony. The iFormula really, really works. I used to have a lot of mucus matter in my eyes and running water like a well. They used to call me leaking eyes. And honestly, since I took that product, all of that went away. So the bottle finished about 2-3 weeks ago. And I noticed the running eye coming back, the matter coming back. So I'm like, no, I need to stay on this product. So just so that you know, it's great. So thank you, sir.
5: Okay. Steve, you know that I was getting the BioLife when I did owe you and I couldn't afford to pay you. I went to the doctor. My A1C was high, everything was high, cholesterol. Everybody was high, blood sugar, everybody was high. And so I have a little surgery to do. And they couldn't do it before. So everything was so high, especially my cholesterol. In February, when I went back in February, the doctor told me, say, everything is okay. And I was taking the Brevolide. Okay? That product is very good.
0: Hello, good morning.
6: Beautiful morning, Brother G.
0: I energy, I season. Good morning, my charge. Go ahead with that something there. Go ahead.
6: All right. And thank you for having us, ladies and gentlemen. For everyone that's tuning in, I want to say something. And you see, everybody that has an eye issue, remember, not only do we have an eye formula which contains the eye bright as one of the main ingredients, but it basically is good for people with blurry vision. All right. If you're suffering from glaucoma, if your eyes are running water consistently, you got an eye doctor, you hear the pressure in your eye, they have at a significant amount. All right. Some on eye pressure are over 21. And they don't say, well, go on. But what we always recommend is speak with a nutritionist, all right? Take the products consistently for at least 3 months, not only for you to get effective results, but you being that consistent and going back to your doctor and checking the pressure. If you're not pleased with the results, we always even tell you, send back the actual bottle. We even give back your money because we're that confident. And 90% of every individual who has stayed consistent, not even 90, 99%. 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We don't know why, all right? But when you can't have natural supplements, I sit down in the cupboard, all right? Be consistent. Even if you have it right now, I don't know, say, I don't never take it for a morning. I don't just drink a cup of tea and eat all the orange. 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You understand where I come from? Don't just have it in your shelf. So this morning, we'll do a stock-up deal. You buy one, you get two free. All right? That's what I'm going to do for every single individual. And this buy one goes for what you want. The eye formula, the joint formula, the nerve formula. 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All right? Not only that, ladies and gentlemen, I'm also going to give you free shipping and handling on the entire deal. 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When you call me, tell me, what is the capital of Jamaica, ladies and gentlemen? 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The number is 866-628-5433. 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I remember, people, you know, if you know shipping and handling for the deal, you know, buy one, get two free. 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All right? 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Brother G, I can't thank you enough for having us as a proud sponsor on this premium program. You know what the thing going on?
0: Thank you, sir. All the way. Oh, you mean? Right. Good morning. Good morning. Good morning. Good morning. Sometimes it takes a mountain. Thank you for the follow. Yeah, me like it. Good morning. Everybody, please go over the next TikTok page. All over the Panda Better Gear page. I'm going to lock it off now. Bye-bye. Ta-ta. My gun to everybody over here, so.

0: Yeah, brother, brother, say.
1: Sometimes it takes a mountain.
0: But I would have said, you might, you might not write. You might, brother Gay, you might not write, but not wrong. I apologize though. You know, see, you can't be a good husband. But I would have your husband. Yeah, why ain't kind of husband the way you just say, apologize. Yeah, yeah. Most women are gonna like you. Cause all when you're wrong, right, yeah. All when you're wrong, right, you accept, you just say you're wrong.

Sister Rose, Sister Rose, how you feeling, girl? Sister Rose, how you feel? Up there in Vero Beach, good morning. Not the Brooklyn Rose, the Vero Beach Rose.

0: Evangelist, good morning, sir. Hello, good morning.
1: Morning, Brother Gary.
0: Morning, my boss.
1: Evangelist Morgan is here, man. Listening to you. The truth shall set you free. I love how you speak truth, man. And you see what's going on in the world here today. When you listen to the news, big up Uncle Wayne G. And big up Central Family. Big up everyone. And let us live above. Live above what is before us, that some things is before us now. It will destroy our spiritual growth. Big up yourself, you're doing an awesome job. Big up the family for me, please, sir.
0: Thank you, sir.
1: Big up

0: At one time, if someone had told me to praise God in all things, I would have said, that's crazy. It's not possible. But now, looking back, I recognize that it was the things that finally got my attention that crowded me to Jesus. These are the very things that taught me that I was not in control and made me say with all my heart, I need you. Oh, I need you, Lord.
1: Sing it with us. Sometimes it takes a mountain.

0: Brother Larry, good morning to your family. Sometimes you hear some singing and it just wake you up, put you in a different mood. And as I said before, the youth is such a blessing this morning. Hello, good morning.
1: Good morning, Brother Gary.
0: Good morning, young lady. How you do?
1: I'm doing fine. Can you pull up that song one more time for me?
0: Really?
1: Yes. And I had a wonderful time with my son yesterday. He was so grateful because he asked for a PS5. And he was misbehaving. I'm threatening him. I said, if you not pull up your socks, boy, that PS5 will actually not get you. So yesterday when he see it, tears come to his eyes. He was like, really, mommy? Yeah.
0: Good morning. Well, congratulations, sir. In pull up in socks.
1: Mm-hmm.
0: Good morning.
1: You know, young people, they love argue. I don't know what's wrong with them, but I hear they love argue.
0: I be calling can't get elbow in their mouth like one time. Remember that elbow something?
1: Elbow and that elbow, they ain't get, you know, ain't get licked, but I know in their mouth.
0: Yeah.
1: They can't get them by their mouth, but nobody sick car.
0: Yeah, you have to know if you lick them in a bus,
1: them
0: out.
1: You have to lick them other places.
0: Good morning, me gone, yeah. We don't think I'll say. We have to tell people to beat them, pick me up America. We don't want that. Good morning. Good morning. I don't want to play about the song. Honest to God. I don't want to play about the song. I'm not lie to you, no. I don't want song I play for a man. And you know me already say me a boy. Me play it all morning. But I phone no radio show. Sometimes it takes a mountain. Sometimes it takes a valley. And sometimes when you have mountain in front of you, you go look places, you go look things to push you down. I mean, I want to overdo myself. I mean, I want to feel it because I love Zella. I pull it back. It's up to Uno. I'm going to open the phone line again one more time. Turn it up, turn it up. Team song for them this morning. I phone no radio show. If 5 people call me and say, pull it back up, me I pull it back up. 5 or Uno. I phone no radio show. Everybody have them mounted in front of them. You might see them a walker, you know, see it physically, but mentally it's there. And somebody is getting an answer this back foot, the phone line go off. Wicked this look while. Awa. A phone no radio show. Me just there and last night I said to this when Mikey again testimony said this morning, say he was going through some things. Incoming call. Check your phone. Oh, I'm to my phone. Hello, good morning.
2: Morning, Brother Gary. Pull up the song.
0: How am to my phone?
2: That for the week. Pull up the song, Brother Gary.
0: Anything for you, pretty. Anything for you, my baby. Good morning. Yeah, me have something. Yeah. Good morning. 305-6494. Like I'm a WhatsApp. When you can call me, who they are, Jamaica. I listen to Styles or Central. If you're in America, 305-654-7944. The phone line full. If you not call and can't get through, the phone line full. Hello, good morning.
3: One more time, Brother Gary. One more time.
0: One more time for you. Hello, good morning. Hello, good morning. All right, that one they're gone. Hello, good morning.
1: So why weren't me asking you pull up this song? Me just wake up and I enjoy the song.
0: Me no want nigga say. Me no want nigga say atua Zella ma pull up. You understand me? Me no want nigga say atua you. Cause them see so. Them have it. The one them a Canada. The one them a Canada have it for sale because everything a Zella Zella.
1: Who else?
0: The one a Canada. The one of a Canada. Look all one back foot. Hello, good morning.
4: Good morning, Brother Gary. Can you pull it up back, please?
0: Good morning. Tell me, say, if me care, man, you come after this year, next year.
4: Brother Gary, if you care, me, I come.
0: Good morning. All right. But just want to make sure. Hello, good morning.
5: Blessings. Rewind that, Brother Gary. Rewind morning. It.
0: Where you calling from, baby girl? Where you calling from?
5: Brooklyn in the house.
0: Are you Jamaican?
5: No, Guyanese.
0: So, you use WhatsApp again, too?
5: No, I'm in Brooklyn. I'm a Guyanese.
0: No, talking a Guyanese, my grandma can sound cute, no? Cho!
5: Brother Gary, God bless you.
0: I love you, mama. Big up, I'm a Guyanese. Love you, good morning. Yo, them have a nice sweetest accent, Ronya. Good morning. No, hold on, man. Hello? Hello?
6: Good morning. Stop from talk about me in the morning. I'm listening.
0: Oh, my name is Alice. My bad. Good morning. Good morning. Zella, hello, good morning.
7: Good morning, sir.
0: Good morning, Mr. Brown.
7: Yes, sir. Pull up back the song there.
0: Pull up back the song. No, make nobody call you and leave it up. Listen to Caribbean reading and can't go along over
7: no,
0: song.
7: No, sir. No, sir.
0: Good morning. One lady call me and say, Brother G, tell the people.
6: Good morning, name. Brother Gary.
0: Good morning. How are you, Sister Marcia?
6: Cool flag of it. Good morning, Brother Gary.
0: So, Sister Marcia, you have a key?
6: Brother Gary, I keep the funny look, he has two and a half on the tree down here.
0: Jeez, and for those who don't know, remember you have American. Those who don't know what stone dog mean, you know, mean physically, because the dog people, they love dog with physically.
6: It mean a whole lot. It mean a whole lot.
0: It mean a whole lot. Good morning. Sister Marcia, let me tell you the truth again now.
6: Eh?
0: I would love to be like you someday. Sister Marcia, me today at Jamaica, you know, me tell life by you know.
6: Brother Gary, you can't tell all the liar ones. I'm covered by the blood of Jesus. Nothing can defraud me.
0: Sometimes it takes a mountain. Good
6: mountain.
0: Hello, good morning.
8: Good morning, Brother Gary.
0: Good morning, Mr. Wang. How you do?
8: Good, sir. They are listening to some from morning.
0: Tell the girlfriend, Mr. Good morning.
8: Yes, sir. I will tell her.
0: All right. That big old man have girlfriend now. You know, all them fine girlfriend.
6: Manas.
0: Yeah, them big man have girlfriend. I can't believe that. Girlfriend. Good morning. I wonder if them got a prayer meeting.
6: Manas, everybody.
0: Good morning. Big 10.
6: I need to pull up the song, you know. Yes, sir?
0: Big 10. If you tell me, say, if me find a man, y'all come out. Memorial
6: Fest. Find a man. Come, you already have my plan.
0: Sure. I might be a dung here. Sell the one that's come by, I was dung in a big 10.
6: Good morning,
9: Brother Gary. How are you? Pull up the song for me again, Brother Gary. Good morning.
0: Hold on the big 10. Don't move. Let me tell you something about the alligator. Hello, good morning.
9: Good morning, Brother Gary. How are you, my dear?
0: I am good morning, my baby. How are you, sweetheart? Where you calling from, Putus? Where you calling from?
9: I am calling from Jamaica, girl, in Clarendon.
0: Girl, let me tell you right now what you just do. Because you have some people that call up on WhatsApp. You just call up on straight now and make me know, say, me expensive. You make me know, say, you're spending your amount of money for talk to me.
9: Oh, you mean?
0: I love you, baby. I love you for that.
9: Yes,
0: may I
9: brother,
0: put it up
9: yes,
0: for you? All right, me put us. Good man. Island Donna. Island Donna, you know, you may call you. Hello? I'm going to answer Sweet Delight, y'all. Sweet Delight!
10: Brother G.
0: Talk to me, there, baby.
10: That song here pull me through. It pull me through, man.
0: Come here, say, gotta do something like from morning.
10: Listen to me, man.
0: Jesus.
10: It pull me through, man. Let me tell you, say, pull me through.
0: My God.
10: Pull me through, man.
0: My God. We'll put it up for you.
10: My God.
0: We'll put it up for you one more time.
10: Pull it up, man.
0: Good morning. Hello, good morning. That song here go on itself.
11: Good morning, Brother Gary. Put it up.
0: Good morning.
11: Put it up.
0: Listen, that song here touch over yard. Touch.
11: Mash up the place. Mash it up. Mash up the
0: Sometimes
11: place.
0: Sometimes it takes a mountain. Hello, good morning.
12: Good morning.
0: Good morning, baby. How are you doing, sweetie?
12: Good. Can you pull it up again, please?
0: Good morning, Miss Jared. I'm in Savannah Park.
6: Yeah. Brother Gary, what am I going to do with you?
0: No.
6: I know I listen to you every morning, not because you're not hearing my voice, but I'm under the weather a little
0: bit. You better
6: this morning.
0: You better still dead?
6: He's still dead and can't come back.
0: Jesus.
6: Still dead and can't come back. But Brother Gary, I'm hanging in. Not because you don't hear my voice.
0: Yeah, come here, concern me. Say, me not hear you. Me not hear you from what you but all right, my baby. All right, Bridget Blue.
6: Here. Have a blessed day. Pull up.
0: Sister Bridget, still here. I'm going to do this and come back now.
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14: 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And she did an explanation.
15: It made my credit score go back. So I'm very excited about
14: the
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14: 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Right?
15: 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Everybody I tell about it, they're like, that's so cheap.
14: 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My credit was so bad, and they clipped a lot.
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15: I love these people, boy. 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
14: 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You did an excellent job for me, and I'm so proud. You guys did a good job
15: 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Thank you guys for everything. God bless you.
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0: Tum-tum-tum. I faced a mountain that I've never faced before.
1: Hey, good morning.
0: That's why I'm calling on.
1: Good morning.
0: You, Lord. I know
1: it's been a while.
0: The Lord
1: Jesse Cramer.

0: ¡Mira, Michael!
1: Sometimes it takes a mountain.
0: Okay, brother Michael, have me up, you know.
1: Sometimes.
0: Sister Marcia Morgan. Then, I'm ready for my dear, my girl. Alicia, what's up, Miss Bowen? Marvin!
1: Sometimes,
0: oh, Jesus!
1: It takes a day.
0: Auntie Marcia Morgan, good morning, baby.
2: Can you see the logo?
1: To get a hold.
2: Thank you.

0: take a picture of me, me seat now. Auntie Tamika, good morning. Me a try for rotate the screen for me the pan the TikTok, but me don't know if you do it. Me know if you do it pan the bed again radio, but me don't know if you do it pan Caribbean radio. Everybody sing that song, yeah. Forgive me, Jesus.
1: I thought I could control.
0: Auntie Christine.

0: Moi, I move on your sexy man.
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0: So, as I was saying to them this morning, that
1: to get a home.
0: Coming to work this morning, Mikey Sterling was testifying, and you don't. No man, I'm not that man. When something dip on TikTok, when you press it, it changes. Pan brother Gary radio, me can't do it, you know. But pan Caribbean radio, me know if you do it. When you press it, it writes.

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You can't know in that man, in other man, you know. You can't know in me, you know, in me. I'm going to know why. Brother Michael, you know, in me, don't.

0: Aiuto a venire in Jesus Christ. I'm gonna make a phone call to them today. Let me can get him for memorial first. I tried it 3 years ago, but me never get him. They wanted too much, couldn't afford it. I think around 5 years ago, me say my audience now pay over $50. But no, them pay any money. So long as the artist value it. And I know that Jesus Crab value $80, $75. Good morning.
1: Good blessed morning, Brother Gary and the Caribbean nation. The clouds may gather and the winds may start.
0: Sister Melissa. Sister Melissa.
1: Ocean.
0: Sister Melissa. Sister Melissa. Sister Melissa, you're there on the show long enough to know. So today or Thursday, we have immigration. This car and this come with where you are coming with. We don't know information. Good morning.
2: At one time, if someone had told me to praise God in all things, I would have said.
0: Hey, anybody say Zella? Let me make an announcement. Let me stop that song and make the announcement. May I try to find one man? I'm thinking Zilla can help me find a man, Tamika. I don't know if you as a parents, tell my wife to send the video, go get her two little son them. Come send it, go get Shikwan yesterday. I send go get around five young men who me know. I send it, go get Reverend, tell him to send it, go get him his son. Well, look bad all the night, but when it really, it have become real. And this is what I want to say. I want something from TikTok. Where? Let me ask Zella. Let me call Zella and ask her. Zella, a camera chick or a reel? Zella, come here before me talk to immigration, please. Zella, come here. Alicia Bowen. Alicia Bowen and Zella, can you give me a call? Can you give good information before me talk about it? I know me I that before me send go give them me should ask. Yeah, me can see it. Michael now answer me there. Brother Michael from Brooklyn, he have me up. Anybody see Zella? Zella, come here now. You are Alicia Bowen before me talk to immigration attorney. Why? Well, why I mean? Me have to ask people we're in our system, we're all over. Sister the lady, where the old one her name again? Let me see if I see her. Let me call she and ask her. Sister Erica! Sister Erica, do you share my page like you share Happy Wife Daughter page? Come my girl, every day you send come give me no like it. I mean, see nobody say you share my page to them, you know. Let me ask Sister Erica if you share my page for a morning. Because someone want to share other people's page to me, but me, I don't know shame like me, you know. Want to take me lead, want to share to. Sometimes I can't take someone all foot. Anybody see Sister Erica or Zella? I wanted to find out if you and Sister Sharon are safe in this storm. Which storm? Which storm, Melissa? Oh, Tamika. Tamika, can you give me a call for myself when I ask you before I talk to immigration? Call me right now, I ask you before I make the announcement. Because I don't want to make no announcement. And this is a TikTok story. And I see it yesterday and my heart goes out to the young man. Yeah. Tamika, give me a call and I ask you for my cell phone private. Let me ask you for my cell phone private. And I don't play the bad Jesus Christ yet. You think of the bad Jesus Christ that I come as immigration. I come as immigration attorney. Give me 2 minutes, ma'am. When I try to find Zella, I can't find them. Yeah, when I try to find... For sure, they don't listen to the program. When I try to find Alicia Bowen, I can't find her. Tamika, give me a call by my cell phone private. Let me ask you a question. That means, yeah. Good morning, how you do? Sometimes it takes a mountain. Let me play music in my background so that bad now, yeah, my business. You see, one little boy, they pan TikTok where in going there, old kokechi woman and one other co-worker of Adodugudugu. Yeah, it real? I want a link with the man. Me like him. Him can go teach young man nothing hurt woman. I want to find him for me. I want to find a man there. Thank you, baby. Find him for me. I want to find him. him care, in the prime minister, if you put out a word, if you teach man, so no matter what woman do. Yeah. Yeah, the work I see in prison, him I say, my youth, me, I'm a gun and you have your gun, just come go on to your front door. You're my real. I'm training the girl too. Oh God, yo, me nah forgot. Thank you, baby. So, yeah, one man upon, somebody help me find him now, please. One man upon TikTok, one soldier man, he having gun in his pocket. Let's see who this. Hello? He's not here at the moment. Friday. Morning. Yeah. The man, I'm a think the prime minister must. Let's see who this. Hello? He's not here at the moment. Friday.

0: get big up. Things like these, the government must highlight. I bet there's a man in killing. Yo, let me tell you what, mothers. But tell my wife she gonna give her two sons. Yeah. These are things that we post and make young men see it. Sister Erica? Sister Erica?
1: Yeah.
0: Sister Erica?
1: Brother Gary?
0: Eh?
1: Two of them are soldier. You never hear my daddy was talking about it the other day.
0: Never ask you nothing. Never ask you nothing. So let me talk to the parents them, because I'm here coming to immigration. Let me, you know what I'm going to do? I'm going to talk to the immigration attorney and come back. It's immigration time. But I just want to tell all the mothers, find the video, send a girl little boy Pitney, in come in, and when he come in, what are the advantages? When he come in, he find one man, a dugu-dugu in wife in a theme house. And the three of them work same place. And he say, yo, brother, we know you have your gun. Go in, go on out. Me have my gun. Me not shoot you. Go on out. Hold on there. So, when the man call in a top car, but invalidities, it's immigration time, sir.
2: Brother Gary.
0: It's immigration time.
2: Man, only you know how to talk like this, make this a type of talk.
0: Jesus,
2: the prime minister need to get up and give this man, put it out that the people,
0: yes,
2: the people can follow.
0: Yes.
2: What a work that this soldier boy do.
0: Yeah, man.
2: This soldier boy could have killed. Man, what a loving boy.
0: Yeah, man. So I can beg the prime minister if you call him up and big him up. Yo, the man could have killed two of them in a bed. And the man said, no, man, put out your pants and go on, man. And you never get big up. And if the prime minister not enlarge him up, me, I go come here, call him today. But no, say me, yes, ma'am. Good morning, Miss Alicia. Let me do immigration. Let me do immigration and come back. Let me do immigration and come back. Aye, man, hang up, my man. You see, you're here till the sometime. Everything you have to push me, everything you have to unite, and I go let me assault. Sure. Good morning. Good morning, Miss Immigration. How are you, ma'am?
3: Good morning, Brother Gary. I'm good,
0: good morning. Ladies
3: that
0: and
3: gentlemen,
0: it's now time for immigration time where we talk what's going on. Go ahead, ma'am. It's all yours. Sorry about that again. Jesus. Go ahead.
3: Yes, so the name is Caroline Stevenson. Of course, I'm an immigration lawyer, and the information this morning is intended for educational purposes and doesn't establish an attorney-client relationship.
0: All right.
3: Right, the number? 347-451-4282.
0: Okay.
3: 347-451-4282.
0: All right, so ladies and gentlemen, everybody, please, near Begono, if you have any immigration question this morning, can call in right now, or the best thing for you do, that's when you get better Gary in and mix up and Zella, because after you hang up, we will talk about your business behind your back. Call her private, when nobody no involved, and you are alone, you can call up on WhatsApp, and the consultation is only $75 today. Every other day is $100. And again, Cheva, you call me sat there and tell you say the woman has Sabbath. And you say, what kind of Sabbath? Jesus said nobody, something. Cheva, me don't know the Bible. When a Sabbath, you don't collect the money. And you don't work. I don't know if I say that, but something like so. You don't work when a Sabbath. Only if you see one donkey chopping in one hole, you work. But otherwise, don't work. Yes, anything new, ma'am, in immigration? The man called on my phone, sat there now. Brother Gary, why do you want to answer? I said, the man has Sabbath. He man said, but me have emergency. Me said, dead. Dead. Dead then, if you not answer you. Back foot. I mean, when Bex, when you sat there, I said, that's why I'm not calling my phone. Go ahead, ma'am. Anything new?
3: Yes, there is. All right. So come September 20th of this year, things are a little bit, it's going to get a little bit harder for green card applicants, right? The government is saying that the standard that they currently use to determine whether someone is likely to go on welfare and to become dependent.

0: on the government, they're going to enhance that standard, right? To not only take into account whether you can find a sponsor, somebody who's making enough money based on their taxes to sponsor you and to enter into a contract. The government is saying that if you're applying for a green card, they will also now take into account your age, your health, your educational credentials, whether you have any skills, right, and whether you've been on welfare before. So they're taking a whole host of things into consideration now. Come the 20th of September. So things are going to get a little bit harder for persons who are trying to get a green card. Now, we expect that these things are going to be challenged in court, right? A lot of persons and a lot of groups are not just going to take this position of the government sitting down. They're going to challenge it because you have to make sure that the system is fair, right? You can't have one officer denying an applicant just because they're saying that this person is too old and they're not likely to get a job to take care of themselves, so they're going to go on welfare. And then another officer looking at the same case, approve it, right? So how do you make sure that the system is fair and balanced?
1: Wow. Again, ladies and gentlemen, if you have a question for the attorney, you can call in right now. You can write to Tina on any media listening to, whether social media, whether Facebook, either at Facebook and social media, the same thing. You can write Tina on Caribbean Radio HD4.com or BroGaryRadioShow.com, anywhere you are right now. And tell my people what time you open, please, ma'am.
0: Right. So as soon as I'm done with the program this morning, I'll be available for consultation. So, right, 9 o'clock, 9 a.m. right up until 8 p.m. And I do this, and I'm available Mondays to Thursdays from 9 to 8 p.m. And then Fridays sundown is when I stop.
1: When you hear that, and write this number down, ladies and gentlemen: 347-451-4282. If she cannot do it, don't do it. Any problem you have, if this attorney cannot fix it, don't do it. Just nobody pay nobody else. It's not going to work. Take it from me. She know everything. She go to school for this. She's also ESQ. ESQ is something name?
0: Yes.
1: She's ESQ.
0: Yes,
1: if you listen to them on TikTok, them never said them are ESQ. They said they are immigration attorney and they stop it right there. So, you know if them legal for them have said them are ESQ. Yes, it's real. So please, may I beg anybody have any question, feel free to call in right now or write it in, and we will take it from there. Anywhere there this morning. 305-654-7944. Can you please find out from your attorney? I don't know if she do Asian immigration. Anything up with the TPS.
0: TPS.
1: Yes.
0: Which means temporary protected status. Right? So we know that the latest decision that came out from the Supreme Court actually allows the government to terminate temporary protected status. But we're also seeing on the 22nd, which was yesterday, a federal court is allowing the work permit to continue until a decision is made on August 5th regarding the continuance of these work permits for persons with temporary protected status. So a lot of things is in the ear right now. And anxiety, especially when it comes down to the Haitians, a lot of them not coming out of their homes. We know, but you know, feel free to reach out to me. There are other options that you may consider applying for. Asylum may be an option as well. So, you know, consult with a competent immigration lawyer like myself, and we will see what avenues we can explore for your particular case, depending on your circumstances.
1: All right, repeat the number again, please.
0: 347-451-4282. 347-451-4282.
1: Good morning. Good morning. Okay. All right. All right, baby. Bless your heart. Somebody, I look for extra prayer. So, ladies and gentlemen, let me go to the phone line. 305-654-7944. Anybody have any question? Feel free to call the attorney right here, and she will answer your question free. No charge. Zero. No charge, ladies and gentlemen. Hello, good morning.
2: Good morning, Brother Gary. Good morning, Ms. Stevenson.
1: Good morning.
2: Good morning. Ms. Stevenson, I'm asking a question for a friend, although I give her your number. She married and she get her 2 year. The car, she get her 2 year. But no, she want to continue to, because the 2 year going to expire next year, and she cannot find her husband.
0: Okay. All right, so that's a big problem, right? For those persons who are unaware, when you get a 2 year green card, it's called a conditional green card, right? At the end of that 2 year period, the applicant, the 2 year green card holder has to file for their 10 year green card, right? And usually they file jointly with their spouse. So if that spouse it run away and gone and you don't know where the spouse is, it's a major problem, because the government wants to show, or the conditional green card holder to show that, well, this is a good faith marriage, and since the time that they got the 2 year green card, they continue to live together, continue to pay their bills together, and that they intended to build a life together, right? From the time that the green card holder, the conditional green card holder, got the green card right up until the end of the 2 year period. Now that this person run off, it's a problem, right? However, there is a workaround. If it's a situation that the individual got a divorce, or because the marriage was abusive, right, they can get a waiver. So they don't need to rely on that spouse who's no runoff or runaway, right, to get the 10-year green card, right? As long as they will still have to show that the marriage was a good faith marriage, meaning that it wasn't just entered into for the sole purpose of getting a green card, right? But they will have to show that they qualify for the waiver, because the marriage was either physically abusive, or the spouse was extremely cruel to them, or they've gotten a divorce, or that spouse has died, for example. Right? So definitely have your friend consult with an immigration attorney such as myself. Yes.
2: Yeah, I gave her your number, Ms. Stevenson. Okay.
0: All right.
2: Thank you.
1: Anybody have any more questions? You can either write it in, or you can text it to me on WhatsApp if you're there at work. You can call in 305-654-7944. 305-654-7944. I was talking to myself a couple of days ago, and I said Asian TPS is mostly Asian, right?
0: Yes.
1: And DACA, you think DACA is mostly Jamaican?
0: No. Actually, DACA is for everybody, right? Because we're Jamaicans, and most of the people that we deal with and interact with come from Jamaica and the rest of the Caribbean. But we have a lot of DACA applicants from Central America, people from Guatemala, for example, El Salvador, a lot of DACA applicants from there as well.
1: Oh, the big foreign them.
0: Yeah, exactly.
1: Okay. Again, if you want to speak to the attorney, you can call this number right now. Our text are make an appointment. You only pay $75 today. 347-451-4282. 347-451-4282. Or you can call the radio right now and ask her the question for free. No charge. Good morning.
3: Good morning, Brother Gary.
1: Good morning, young lady.
2: I would like to talk to the immigration lawyer.
1: Go ahead, ma'am.
2: In regards to the situation I have.
1: Mm-hmm.
2: I was married a year ago. So I have I sent in my documents January of this year. And I was scheduled biomedical with an interview. And I did apply for the employment changing and everything, but yet to see any status change on the docket, on the thing.
0: Mm-hmm. All right. So January of 2026 until now, this is just 7 months into the process, right? Most
2: okay.
0: persons are calling for their interview typically within a year of filing. So you're 7 months into the process.
2: I got interview. I did the biometric and everything.
0: Okay,
2: yeah, on the 23rd of
0: okay.
2: April.
0: You did the interview on the 23rd of April?
2: Yes.
0: Okay.
2: So
0: and they still haven't made a decision?
2: I was on a... No, I had, I was on an H-2B. So I had my work permit. It was like recently expired. So, you know, that's kind of... And I haven't got this. The one... they haven't
0: the
2: sent...
0: One.
2: The Right.
0: Okay. All right.
2: But
0: so
2: when,
0: even though,
2: after they did the interview, let me just say, after we did the interview, they sent for a little more documents from my husband to say that the marriage was real. We submit that, and yet still we haven't. Well, you know, nothing, but I was just worried about him getting the work permit to see you.
0: Okay. So you're here in New York, your interview was done here in New York?
2: No, in Florida.
0: In Florida. Okay.
2: Okay.
0: All right. So you, even though you did interview, you got your interview really fast, right? It doesn't mean that your case is outside of the normal time range, right? So if you were supposed to call U.S. Immigration today to inquire about your case, they will tell you that the case is still not being neglected. Even though you did all these things, you fingerprinted and all of that, your case is within the normal time range because they will say, well, it's still within that 1 year mark. Or the time period for Florida or Miami or wherever, it's typically 1 year for you to call us and then say that the case is being neglected. They're going to say no, right? Even though you've completed much of the process already, you still have to wait. They still have time within which to make their decision on the case.
2: Okay, I was just like, you know, the work permit, I was like, thought would have been that.
0: Right. Right. So they have become, USCIS, because they have become a little bit more reserved in terms of issuing the work permit before. A lot of persons have been going into their interview and are being issued their green card even before their work permit application, their work permit application is decided. Right? That's been happening a lot. And that is intentional. I believe that is intentional. They want to see, they want to make sure that the marriage is bona fide before they, you know, issue those work permits.
2: Okay.
0: They're very hesitant to release them.
1: Call the attorney. Please call her at this number, 347-451-4282. She can do everything when you call her one-on-one. Today you only pay $75. One last question. Hold on, let me look for that question here. Got me go up here, sir. How long does VAWA takes?
0: So the VAWA stands for Violence Against Women's Act. It's a VAWA application, right? So usually when you're in an abusive relationship, you're married to a U.S. citizen or a permanent resident, and the permanent resident is abusing you, but you're undocumented, you can turn around and apply for yourself. So that is the application that they're talking about. Right? These applications will take at least 3 years or even longer. They take a long time. Right? So if you file a year ago, your case is not likely to be decided until 2 years or 3 years down the road.
1: Wow. Wow. All right. Give us a number for me one more time and thank you very much for your hard work and time and everything. Go ahead, ma'am.
0: Thanks. 347-451-4282. 347-451-4282.
1: Thank you very much. And remember, you can call her today, text her, WhatsApp, And the only time she don't work is Saturday. Thank you very much, ma'am. We'll do this and come right back right here on the Brother Gary Morning Show. We'll be right back after this.
3: Pamela is really, really out of this world. I was in so much pain. So much pain going up and down steps and everything was really, really bad. And I, since I got the giant formula, it's been, oh God, I cannot tell you. No pain. I didn't want it to run out. And now I'm out. I'm so sad. It's worked tremendously. The giant formula, oh my God, is 100% real. The giant formula, it's really good. And I can't, I feel so good in recommending the giant formula to anyone. Please, the giant formula, it works. It works 100%.
4: Well, I'm doing good. I am still on the eye formula, and it's working. Yes, yes, and I'm very pleased because my cataract is shrinking. Yeah, I still have it, but it's getting there. It was a big cataract, and well, I only have it in one eye, and it's been getting smaller and smaller. Right now, it's smaller. But I can still see it, and I am seeing more clear.
1: Right now. Good morning. Good morning. Good morning.
5: Good morning. I can see clearly now. My the day. Rain is gone.
1: Oh, you mean?
5: Tell
1: what
5: I
1: mean?
5: Formula, Brother G.
1: Rude. Oh, you mean? Go ahead, sir. It's all yours.
5: All right. So with that being said and this in mind, ladies and gentlemen, I want to thank each and everyone for having us this morning. All right, Brother G, and the listeners as well. And for everyone that's tuning in, do remember that BioLife, our mission has always been straightforward and very simple. We want to offer each and everyone a once-in-a-lifetime opportunity, not only to improve their quality of life, but we want everyone to finally know what this healthy living thing is all about. So with that being said, and this in mind, ladies and gentlemen, I'm going to do something very simple, straightforward for every single individual that's tuning in. If you're suffering from diabetes, hypertension, cholesterol, fibroid, prostate, lupus, cancer, we have a certified nutritionist that will point you in the right direction where our line of products are concerned. So this morning, what I'm going to do, I want everyone to buy anything you buy, any product you purchase today, I'm going to give you, ladies and gentlemen, two more items absolutely free. I'm not talking about finke size buckle either. I'm talking the jumbo size buckle them. So you buy one, you get two free. Also, if you ask for a bottle of the BioCleanse or the probiotics, because gastrointestinal health is very important and gut health as well. So for each and everyone that's tuning in, I'm going to basically give you a bottle of the BioCleanse or the probiotics absolutely free. That's Zenmar gift to you. All right? And I'll also make sure you don't pay no shipping, no handling, no processing. You might be saying, what me have to do to get all of them things there? Yes, of course, you have to have the answer to a very simple and easy trivia. Listen to this trivia, yeah. I am on your body. No matter how much you wash me, me still smell. What am I? Me dip on your body. No matter how much you wash me still smell. What am I? You could have used Dettol, Fab Soap, Scotch Brite, anything you use for me still have a smell. So what am I, ladies and gentlemen? If you have the answer, pick up the phone right this second, right this minute. The number to call to get two items free when you buy one. Plus, you're going to get a cleanser separate from the two items or a probiotics, all right? And you get free shipping and handling. So much things, if you can tell me whatever your body, no matter how much you wash it, it still smells. The number, 866-628-5433. That is 866-628-5433. You don't want to see the messages that's coming in with the answers. Yeah, no, it's not behind your ears, people, all right? And it's not your belly button, all right? 866-628-5433. That is 866-628-5433. Pick up the phone right this second, right this minute. All you need to do is tell me what upon your body. No matter how much you wash it, it still smells, people. What's the answer? If you have it, just call me. The number is 866-628-5433. That is 866-628-5433. That is 866-628-5433. Give us a ring. Take advantage of this deal where you buy one, get two free, plus you get free shipping and handling. And if you have the answer to the trivia, if you ask for the cleanser or the probiotics, you will get a bottle absolutely free as well, ladies and gentlemen. But you have to call me now and tell me, what if on your body, no matter how much you wash it, it still smells, people. I never say it still stinks, you know, two different words. So let me give you a hint. We have five senses. One of the senses is it, all right? 866-628-5433. That is 866-628-5433. That is 866-628-LIFE. So, Brother Jay, you know the thing going on until the next hour? A Friday Eve, you know.
1: See
5: so anything
1: there.
5: Goes.
1: See
5: if you
1: there.
5: Want to extend
1: road,
5: it, you
1: road,
5: can do
1: road,
5: that, all right?
1: Road. Good morning, sir. Thank you very much. It's 8:37 right here. Good morning to you. Good morning. Leroy Smith. Brother Mike, no, I know. Brother Gary, is that Michael you are talking? No, not the Michael, yeah. The Michael I want from upper. I hold on to Michael that. Marshall Lee, good morning to you. Welcome. Good morning, your nose. Oh, good morning to everybody. Welcome back to the Brother Gary Morning Show. To the mean, I look at acknowledgement to tell God how much we appreciate him. And this song has been a blessing all day to the people. And I just want to tell everybody publicly thank you. And so I was talking about the man. Let me take my next song and come back. And dedicate this song to some people in my life. Let me big up Sister Sandra, I wish I twin. I too Ras. If I too Ras, tell me say happy birthday. May the Lord bless them. Sister Marcia, I too pity them. Yeah, me at sip a little coffee. Good morning to everybody, wherever you are. Good morning. I love what I do, and I do what I love. And so, as I said, I'm see Mitchibo, she jump on me right away. Everything does fling Brother Gary in a it. No can just make an argument. I go on and Brother Gary in there. Lord Mitchibo and Alicia Bowen, man. Everything on put Brother Gary in a. Jeez and peace. No, sir. Hello.
6: Mm-hmm. Look here, I've been listening, but I was on the phone with Warren Caribbean trying to start something on. I couldn't call it.
1: Yes, so.
6: Yes, it's real. It's real. I keep going with ourselves.
1: So, I just, during sit there, I call Mama Babsy, and she said, why me get a call? Say, they're on the radio, I talk about we are ready. And yes, your boss come back. So the Prime Minister is back in Jamaica.
6: Oh, Jesus.
1: Yeah. So, talk it through now, Mama. Yo, don't that man if you get big up.
6: It's soldier man. Take it good for you, you know?
1: Yo, me I try to make anybody with the America will relate to him. Tell you the better gear want to talk to him. Because me rate him. Talk it through. Yo, to all things that go on nowadays, the man going now. Him house, him hard working house.
6: House.
1: I never imagine a woman house. And let that take me now, tear down a woman.
6: And I like say she pay for one hotel, you know?
1: Eh?
6: And I like say she pay for one hotel.
1: And the man come in, confined in two employee, if doing dugo dugo into him theme house, you know?
6: Upside down.
1: You two answer. Zella, hang up. Zella.
6: Yeah.
1: Zelan, that never say.
6: That's, you know, watching video good for you.
1: And for those who, the video is very pornographic. So if you know certain people never see pornographic before, nobody give them. You sure the boy?
6: Is no, that like, but again, but you just don't listen to it.
1: Yes. You say, come here. You see that man
6: here? No, I'm calling, but in a seat. In just here where the man is.
1: Yes. No, me sure think every parent for sure this to them picnic, especially. So me want it, those who, somebody must know him. Somebody must, the America will know him. Me need to tell him, say, sir, you're a real man, dog. You're not a punk man. You're
7: good
1: not
7: Gary,
1: a...
7: Good morning.
1: Good morning.
7: Did you hear about that little girl? How don't hear you talking about?
1: I don't know about the little girl, man. Come on, fire, man. What is that? I want to make man sin now. I don't want to let me go, ladies and gentlemen. I want to make me go fix the coffee here. Jesus Christ. Hold on there, man. I'm a coffee cup, like, what do you hold on there, man? Wait, what? Sure.

0: Good morning. So, as I was saying, for those who don't know, because most of them listen to darkness, Sister Marcia Morgan, Sister Morgan, the old Morgan don't know nothing about this. The old Morgan don't know nothing about this.
1: Brother Gary, brother Gary,
0: stop it! Calm down! All right. So, the soldier man is a soldier in the Jamaica Defense Force. And he came in from work and find him wife in a very uncomfortable situation with a other employee who him trained. And these are not sure, same trained them, but him, and you hear the man talking to the other man, and he having pants in his hand. And the man say, yo, brother, go through that door there. The man say, what do you mean go through that door there? He say, go through that door there. And the man say, me not analyze your man. Just go through the door. And the man say, yo, brother, me know you have your machine for you too, you know. I will not need that. Just go through that front door there. You're good. And me good. Yo, that take a whole heap of courage. So, hold on. Tamika, give me back the story because Zella don't get the story good. I think Zella get it good. So the man, where did that dogo with the man wife, at him train his soldier? I'm confused. Somebody if you lose their work, you know. Somebody if you lose their work. But the man where come in come catch him and there was God, may I ask if he bless him up, make him make it in this world, make it take him, that argument, that care, make him be a, for sure, young man say, you don't have to fight woman when they do some things. And he goes to woman to, hello? Hello, good morning.
2: But Gary, eh? Anybody named Akile a bad girl?
0: You know, the views. So, Zella.
2: Akile a bad girl.
0: So, explain to me. The guy, where have you pants in there, and him train them?
2: Yes, but Gary.
0: So, the other little man, him under the man, him at the... I mean, I just know said that man, the Prime Minister must big him up.
2: Brother Gary have a heart. Because the start when go back up and speak. And I can even explain it for the rain of boy.
0: Ladies and gentlemen, it was an horrible sight. The only person who can explain that for you know, is me.
2: But no, I miss talk or misspoke.
0: The only person who can explain that sight is Garfield Michael Smith. Because I see Alicia Boy and Michi Boy are ball up my name. Like everything me have testimony about.
2: Oh, yes. Yes, yeah. But again, you can't explain. Yeah, you have experience.
0: It's your understand. It's your understand. Alicia Boy and ball up my name long time. Bella Gary. You did it already.
2: Come through the door.
0: No. Live between him, me never tell nobody at the boy I got talk. Me keep it sick. Then there was no video.
2: Jesus.
0: Ladies and gentlemen, I downstairs. Me live on the 37th floor. And then find me downstairs, dog pee in my head. Him better than me. Me are the best man for talk to the youth there. I say, brother.
2: You are the best person.
0: Somebody were there, we knew him. Because we know we know him. If me not talk bad about him, we don't call him. We don't know him.
2: If he didn't knock him again. No. He did the right thing.
0: Wait, but the youth great.
2: Before me create havoc.
0: See, hold on there. Ladies and gentlemen, for those who are new, because we have enough new listeners, I was dating this girl. It happened when I was it happened over 30 years ago. And I can't tell you her name, what she look like. She named Ezekiel LaRousse. I can't call my wife right now. My wife can't explain it because my wife knows this story like how she knows me is her husband. Yes! This is a story and my wife can describe. My wife can't. Me can't call my wife right now and she can't tell me the whole story. I was a selector, a DJ, a secular DJ. I was a secular DJ, like other man, I was a professional, and I go out and take care of the girl, do everything. Just imagine, she's Guyanese. She named Ezekiel LaRose. So I need to find a youth and tell him, say, I know nothing you do wrong, youth. You're a man, and you get a hotter girl than she. And this is going to take your places, do. Me need help to find a youth, yeah. Me and I may want to come together, we buy our trip game to come and find us, come relax for a weekend. Anybody agree? Good youth. Good youth. He must grow and teach men, you know, if we do that, if we come out on top. The prime minister, them, for go help the youth, yeah. And everybody, allow me to tell ladies and gentlemen, Richie Stevens, a bounty killer, the warrior man, I must call the youth. No, Bunty, you're going to beat him man already with him. I'm not thinking I'm going to be a part of that. Oh, Jesus. Being the man, kick him on in the head, Lord God. Let me see now. Let me ask one Kevin to find a youth for me. Let me ask my friend, because they will find him for me. I'm a G that. Hold on. So if you can listen to the app and the phone, 956 and for 14 minutes, I want to see if it does what support. Okay, if you can listen to the app and the phone. Mas Clifton? Eh? What is the Mas Clifton?
3: Me says he's a training officer, like an instructor.
0: Oh, which are them a training officer? Because two officers, know which are them?
3: The one who catch you, the other one.
0: So the one who catch the foul. Who catch the foul?
3: The one of the house.
0: So you say him train people?
3: Him train other soldier.
0: So the boy with... The one who catch Pani Uman, in train him?
3: I mean, I never I even train him, but him know him. I know, say, about he also about firearm also.
0: No, I mean, I like figure that youth, yeah. Pay for one trip for him. All of will come together and buy my trip. Don't the youth must grow and be observed, help yeah. Teach man not to fight Uman, don't.
3: Yeah.
0: No, man, I'm not laugh. Yo, me never get nothing back in my ideas. God just told me not somebody. God just, wait, sugar, what's up, baby? You know, help me find a man now. All right, does what it's supposed. Let me see. Okay, ask somebody if they can listen to that channel in and the app. Which one? Let me send this to my wife and see if she know where she is. I say, Lord Jesus Christ, see me engineer sometime in that put me on the spot. And Mikey Sterling, go pan the app, go listen for me right now. Let me see what she said. Let me ask my wife if she can do a Mikey Sterling with the app. Let me see, come in and understand. My engineer, I check something and he might try to work out. So, this is how my engineer talking. He's them young kind of, he's AI. My engineer, the young kind of people, them young people. So, who the hell start a conversation? So, only young people. So, if you can listen to the app. Brother Ramita, good morning, sir. Good morning, sir. Me take you off of the area. Good morning. Good morning. Hello? Hello?
4: Morning.
0: Morning. I take care of the ear.

0: Jeez.
1: I know it's been a while. Lord, please hear my prayer.
0: Yo, so a man just called me and this man is a big man, respectable man, family man. A man say, if I him, I want somebody to walk out the Jesus. Yo, me can't testify, say it happened to me before. I know nothing happened to me. As I was saying to you, I was a DJ, still a DJ, a secular DJ. I'm the baddest thing in Canada. Ask anybody. I'm mini a love child. I'm the girl them sugar. Me have everything to the girl them. And me decide the man say, me no want no Jamaican in my life. More I want island person. When the people just come here and say, me no want no more island people. And because me go through it. My wife teach me this one day and she teach me every day and she teach me over and over. She say, you can't do the same thing and expect different result. Idiot. And me decide me I go there on Guyanese. Girl pretty. And it's not the regular Guyanese them, not the bad head one them, like the regular Jamaican. Because don't Jamaican, you have different kind of Jamaican, you know. You have the good head one and you have the bad head one. Like the Castori, though, like the seller them are the bad head one. DG them are the bad head one. But them bright, you know, them educated, but you have different turf of Jamaicans. You have the one that have good ear. When you see their ear, you say, yes, that one is a good Jamaican. And then you have the one that has the bad nappy head. The bad nappy head, does one big tough head here, like the Zella them. I find a Guyanese, Indian Guyanese. Indian. Ladies and gentlemen, girl, look good, you know.
2: What kind of outside on this? Me have good ear, don't do it.
0: Oh, so you're the picture taking from?
2: My skin might be dark, but I have good, nice hair.
0: All right. Yeah, we are talking about the Jamaican them. We have good ear. The sister Melrose Jamaican them. The one them come from somewhere. Not the Marcia Marga. Not the one from. We're married not 2 weeks. Not the one them. We're talking about the real Jamaican them. The name alone can tell. I'm a decided to be the one more Jamaican. I'm a day with that girl, yeah, ladies and gentlemen. Good. She no pay nothing. And me not lie to no. Ladies and gentlemen, me got one dance. I'm live in Canada. I got one dance. Don't mash up the dance and I come home now, you know. And you know because I live on the 30 and me put my thing in my pocket. You know me I talk about?
3: Legal!
0: I put it in my pocket. Baba Omar! Well, I go on my charge. One love child on the app. Me put in my pocket and me go upstairs. Can you know you go up my building and you live at Jane and Finch? For those who don't know what is Jane and Finch, Jane and Finch you have to shoot for live. So me I go in and me put in my pocket. I have one up in the head. I say, all right. Me I go in and you don't know what can happen. And when me go in, me take my key and pull the door. And you see when me pull the door? Only saw me here. I hate you. I hate you. You are doing it too hard. And they say, hold on. How are this? Ladies and gentlemen, me have this in my pocket. And me back out like any left-hand crab. I'm a moonwalk back way and come out like Michael Jackson. I say me have it in my pocket, you know. And I see them in the bed, you know, and them, the girl, not they on the bed, her foot, they are gone. And when me hear the argument, them in them, I say, Jesus Christ. I saw me, they tell me nothing about Jesus. And I say, ladies and gentlemen, when me go to the door, I knock the door. Just for the boy, I don't know, say me see him. I'm here. You're doing it too hard. You're doing it too hard. That what? I mean, I said, Jesus. I mean, now what am I do? We between the line. For those who are Christian, we between the line. If you're not young, people, you don't say nothing. And me knock the door because I want the boy if you don't know, say me see him. And me knock the door. And when she comes, she said, oh, Ricky, they are with by you all along. A 4 a.m. in the morning, 3 o'clock, you know, then time then, where Ricky had one yard. In come for book a date, and I mean, Ricky had bridging too, you know, good bridging, you know. In people on different zone. And ladies and gentlemen, Yes, when Ricky gone, me tell her, I say, I soon come walk him go downstairs. And I still in my head, I still say, you know, say, if you walk him go downstairs. But me know, say, she know, say, and me and him go downstairs. So me have to think twice. And I walk him downstairs, and he say, yo, brother, big up your woman, you know. Your woman look out for you, and right now, you should do everything to make sure you say, me happy till you come. Fool, the man take me final. And yes, when the man got me slung in the car downstairs, and you know, say, I run a back me there. At the building under the garbage pan and drop down round there. No, me go upstairs and talk to her first until I say, I hear that thing she go on with. And really, I just walk out of the house and boom, when me I go downstairs, me go down at the spot my mother live now. And drop down. Cause me stress. And then the next day, I get up, I find myself in the hospital. And the super tell me, say, I see them see me when I'm in garbage.
2: Your story will never steal. You have the certificate for madness.
0: So you say, you mean, man. Ladies and gentlemen, and the super say, me out the lie down for one whole day and the dog then peeping at me head round there. Cause when dogs a piece of sitting, then lift up their foot and peeping at me head. The man say, brother, the whole dog them out I whole day and then care me go to the hospital and then say me dehydrated. And me decide my me not hurt nobody. Cause that's not my thing. Cause me know me a hot boy and me can't get any girl. From that, right after that, I go there with an Italian, one big back girl. And I see me there with. Yeah, man, come and decide to me down with black people. I'm not there no more of them. They're my trouble. No interruption, and thank you. Some of the stuff I couldn't know. I have to find a youth there. I have to find a youth there. Hospital, me end up. And see me there today. I come near Brother Gary, I know. That's why you don't want your friend to have your wife phone number. Bae, duh. Do the same thing, I expect a different result. You better king, but that's why you don't want your friend to have your wife. It's like doing the same thing, I expect different result. Duh. Me not play that.
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0: New one, and yo, you see, the man say, brother, I'll dog do the day on you. The dog then do everything bad for me. That me, I tell you, no. Somebody said that's my trauma. I'm not trauma. I just part of my life. God know me not gonna need all them story to talk about them sitting here. Dog do everything for me in the hospital me end up. From that, me not see about that girl from today. From that. Me? You're right, man. So I beg everybody, if you can't find that youth there, my sister Marcia there. Anybody?
2: Yeah. You need to write one book or you need to do a memoir.
0: Memoir now when you're dead?
2: Sir.
0: Hmm?
2: Quit.
0: All right.
2: You need to write a book?
0: You see, a woman can't body up. Gangster, good morning, my baby. No, man. Somebody need somebody who know that you they do. Somebody must know him for making no sense did nothing wrong. If I call my wife can't give the story like I'm give you. Clean, cause she hear it a lot. You know, say yesterday my wife tried me. What is insecure, brother Errol? 1, 2, 3, 4, 5, 6, 7, 8, 9, 10. 1, 2, 3, 4, 5, 6, 7, 8, 9, 10. 1, 2, 3, 4, 5, 6, 7, 8, 9, 10. Lord, don't make me answer him, Jesus. Don't make me answer him, Jesus. Jesus, don't make me answer him, Lord. Let me go play that song. God. Let me answer him, Jesus. No, no, let me answer him. Somebody call me and talk to me. Let me answer, Brother Errol. Let me answer, Brother Errol. Somebody call me and let me answer him. Somebody call me and talk to me. Let me answer, Brother Errol. Call me feel to say. Lord, as I sit in this chair, let me answer, Brother Errol, this morning. Somebody call me, let me talk to you. Let me answer, Brother Errol. That is insecurity, Lord. Amen. Oh, Jesus, have mercy. Help me. Hello?
5: Brother G,
0: eh?
5: We don't like you. We know you're saying about we don't like you. We don't like you because it seems like you're promoting the woman and people cheat.
0: Who be you promoting? Somebody it's king.
5: But if I'm me.
0: Tell them about your business, man. Hello?
6: Brother G.
0: Eh?
6: You know, sir, Prime Minister and his son did that very much.
0: Lady, I'm not talking about the Prime Minister. Lady, oh, you're so annoying, man. You're left man alone. They said the Prime Minister.
6: I'm only 3, and you're not talking about any 10-year-old girl.
0: We're not talking about that, man. Hello?
6: I want him to know people that miserably, man.
0: Yes, then this one for annoying, poor Prime Minister. Lady, go on. Lady.
6: We look how we're talking. Good. Something more Prime Minister coming at it. But I think. You behave yourself. You're the limited time, sir.
0: Today's not Wednesday. You only are legal for car Wednesday and talk where you want to talk. Not today. Because I'm talking to the man forget props. The man forget some things.
7: Yeah, the
0: hello?
5: Oh, you know, talk to this man, Mackenzie, get pepper spray for police. You talk about that, too.
0: Why, Brother King, man? Brother King, this is today on a Wednesday. I leave you to Brother King. Brother Errol, good morning. No, Brother King, no call about, man. Somebody take your phone to me now. Hello?
8: Brother Gary.
0: Yes, baby. What you say? When you hear it.
8: Yeah, I know.
0: When you hear it, I'm here.
8: We saw me get the news.
0: Yeah.
8: We saw my boss have one big dirty laugh.
0: Why? Why?
8: It's probably there. And somebody would have beside me and say, oh, Susan, it's not funny. I say, well, if you hear my story, it's funny.
0: So what is it? Don't what is it?
8: Mister, you from my mind now? Mister, no. You talk about the dog and the people that you face.
0: You think about him, not about the people by him, but me get dog, people ban and everything. So my one was that, eh? A good man. He must get a good wife.
8: Yeah, you need to get an award.
0: Yeah, man. So anybody, you know, for those who are in Jamaica, those who are listening to me, America and Jamaica, you must know him. You must know that you never do testimony, and you never talk to people, and you never go on and tell people, say, you can't, you don't have a little man. Make God deal with it. And too much of you listen to this man if you can't find him. Too much of you listen if you can't. Let me say, hold on, who can't call a Jamaica right now? Who can't call a Jamaica right now? Too much of you can't know if you don't know the man, Rasta. I bet if I did something else, you know, everybody, me, I beg on a please to help me find him. Me, I beg on a please to help me find that youth there. And the artist, them for going and big him up too. Oh, one Kevin, Mr. Mio call now. Hold on. Let me call one Kevin. I love them sitting in O-N-E. One Kevin. Let me see. I wonder if he's up on live. Somebody look at one Kevin up on live for me now. What time now? He's not up on live so early. Jesus Christ, at 9 o'clock. Jesus, how happened? And then I 9 o'clock already? Sometime soon done. Jesus, somebody come up and have one Kevin Depp on live. Let me know who care. Somebody go look at one Kevin Depp on live for me now, please. Alicia, look at one Kevin Depp on live or Tamika. And early, he did nothing wrong. Yeah, good man. God, I want to big up the man you star. When you see things like these, for those who just joined me in Greenham House and finding soldier friend is having intercourse with his wife. Mash up the people them and intercourse and the two of them in the room and I inch them did them a two, three of them a soldier. And it, when me happy, he say, yo, brother, pick up your clothes and go through that front door there. That is a blessing, man.
9: No, one Kevin in the pan life.
0: Let me call him right now. Because we know he's in the pan life. Good morning. Mama Jai? Hello?
10: Hello?
0: Good morning, baby. How are you, the sweetie?
10: Good morning.
0: How
10: this
0: are
10: is
0: you?
10: Not the person who you know, but I'm using her phone.
0: Oh, you do. Oh, you do, Putus.
10: Yes. So I'm a new listener using your friend's phone.
0: Oh, she a part away. She a part away.
10: Right.
0: God bless
10: you. So I heard you speaking about the soldier.
0: Yes.
10: And I think that he used the 3R techniques. The 3R techniques.
0: And when that come out?
10: Yeah. In psychology,
0: yeah.
10: We use the 3R techniques, and that's the retreat, rethink, respond
0: technique. So that means the 3R technique out long time, because my wife, my woman did do it to me 30 years ago, and dog peepee for me.
10: Right, you are using it, but you didn't really realize.
0: And dog, can I sue anybody like a dog then peepee for me and do for me?
10: No, you didn't know. You heard that, so you didn't know. So you can't sue anybody.
0: No, it happened to me.
10: It happened to you, but it was somebody who told you.
0: So what?
10: You didn't see. Because it said when you were...
0: When I wake up, I was in the hospital.
10: Yeah, you realize.
0: Yeah. No, me see what the people and do.
10: You saw when they were doing it?
0: No, me just know. I know I somebody was... When I tell me feel myself... I'm feeling my mouth I wet up. I think I water them a trope on me.
10: Right, because you were so unconscious.
0: Oh, God.
10: About everything. But what you did when you went upstairs, you did the 3R. You retreat, you step back, you
0: Thank
10: rethink
0: you.
10: It, and
0: Thank
10: then you respond in a positive way. And that was what the soldier did, and I really commend you and commend the soldier also.
0: After.
10: And so what we need to do as people, don't be too much impulsive, retreat, rethink.
0: 3R. 3R. Thank you, baby. Yes. I appreciate you, mother. Thank you so much. I think all of us, no, me have to talk about them thing here. Me I pray God somebody help me find the man. Oh, one Kevin, Mr. Mino, call. Let me call one Kevin and see if somebody can help me find the man. Let me see if me can find one Kevin. If one Kevin can't find him, that is 3R, retreat, surrender, and run. And as you say, retreat, surrender, and run. R. Let me see if me find one Kevin. If him can't find him sitting wrong, please never gonna help me find the youth. Mr. One Kevin, you're live on the radio. This is Brother Gary, your friend from Cayman Island. Good morning.
11: Good morning, brother.
0: Good morning, sir. Can me ask somebody if you go check with the live and they say no, so me can't call you. So me have one so I'm trying to find one man. Let me know if nobody can't find him, you can't find him. And I mean I big him up, I mean know you got me don't know where you gotta think about it. The youth where catching wife, the soldier man.
11: Yeah.
0: Me I try find him for big him up and tell him, say, anything me can do for making no sense, do something right. Wait till what a story there.
11: I'm going to make a phone call today. And because my brother is a soldier. You know?
0: Yeah.
11: He big up a camp, so he more likely know that brother.
0: So one, Kevin, let me ask a question. If that happened to you, remember you're the radio live. If what is that happened to you? How you not deal with it?
11: Gary,
0: mm-hmm.
11: Honestly, the my house,
0: yeah,
11: my wife,
0: yeah,
11: me love,
0: yeah,
11: me come catch she and a man in an awkward position,
0: yeah,
11: like that,
0: yeah,
11: head pan, top of head, and no man, good God, man, even God, I go forgive me, man.
0: God, I understand,
11: man.
0: So, my mother said, I'm to me a Canada and me drop them when I want us back and dog people for me and do the for me, you know. Because I'm dehydrated, you know. Kevin, me going and find my bed, you know. I'm going and me live by 39 for you, know, one, Kevin. And when I go up there, you know, one girl named Ezekiel LaRouche from Guyana, you know, charge. I'm a woman that, you know. And you see, me go upstairs, me live on the 39 floor, me put in the seat of my pocket. Because, you know, we don't stairs and we not go up, we just don't play one dance, a Canada. And when I go upstairs, I talk about every day upon the radio. When we go up, I put in them packets and I go upstairs because I know we now go up light. We have to go up in case anybody, I think, go on.
11: Yeah.
0: And I left my woman and my I'm a woman that, you know. I used to go upstairs, me up on the 39th floor, me put in the seat of my pocket. Because you know, we downstairs and we not go, we don't play one dance. I care that. I'm going to go upstairs. Me talk about every day upon the radio.

0: back out like a elephant crab and knock it off him and come off. And when I come off, me say, no, she say,
1: no, strong.
0: Ricky,
1: you know, did. Get an applause, Vito.
0: But I know me.
1: I couldn't do it. You want to strong than me?
0: My you, me say, when me say the you do it.
1: Somebody have to go. I want to hear in a my house.
0: In a my house, Charlie. In a, me let's
1: anywhere
0: go.
1: Else. Me never say, it happened to me before, no. But it happened to me in a my house. Mama God. Mama, make me drop her at the airport. Mama, go on vacation with the man. Me deliver my woman to the man, you know.
0: You know, say, what are we as man go through? So
1: yeah, we see you mess up now. When me a call her, she na answer me. So me I say, nah, man. You can't go on vacation and me a call you and you answer regular. And you know, me start put pressure upon it now. So me end up miss me. Hey.
0: Wow.
1: I'm going to go on a piece of investigation. All when time I see them at the poolside, I start look on things where they're next to PR things. And I saw me go and retrieve the man at. I see the Facebook and you see them.
0: Woman think of them alone. Woman think of them alone can investigate. Then see them.
1: Investigate, brother.
0: Somebody would fight.
1: Tell this, you know, brother, yeah. Gary. Me lose about 70 pounds.
0: Brother, you me say, me lose.
1: 170 and when me done. They lose 3 days. 3 days.
0: In a 3 days.
1: 3 days, 70 pounds.
0: Yeah, man. Yeah, man. When that happened to you?
1: No joke, brother.
0: Me no wish upon no. But where you say if I did not feel house, no?
1: Joke. That's what I say. If I did in a me house. So, why?
0: So, find him familiar, please. I want to look reason with him. Me. Yo, I'm willing for you help make some people help me buy one ticket and give him a weekend for come on hotel come relax in head. Honest.
1: I did video when me said that you are gonna need help, no? And I'm gonna need help. I'm gonna need.
0: Me take the party. I go rape me. The party. I go rape me now. The party. I go rape me now. Me take the prime minister to call the youth and put him out and big him up and give make the prime minister them and make them sister him and put him now in a position bigger than where him did there. For when do talk it out.
1: Yes, I'm backing you 100% on that.
0: Yeah, man.
1: Because. Many young man would not have not, you know, be as calm as he was. Both of them have gone.
0: Yo!
1: Both of them have gone. And honestly, still would have applause the next, the both of them. Why? Because both of them angle themselves correctly. Because remember this, brother Gary.
0: Yeah.
1: And now tell enough man, say them have their man, yeah, and them bring you got our man, yeah, you know. Kind of man would have been more caution. You sound like the man cuss her too. And say, a man, yeah, they really care me come.
0: Yeah, that me like. But I call you.
1: You never know.
0: Him left yeah. Yeah.
1: Have a wife, you know.
0: Chano.
1: One of you hear that part of the story, they say, have a wife.
0: Who have a wife?
1: Him wife, you see.
0: So hold on, Kevin, you know more ask you.
1: The man who get catch.
0: Me nah get it good. The man that get it catch, we have a pants in our hand. When man say, go through that side, that door, yeah.
1: Have a wife where him left for the girl.
0: So, him are the big man?
1: Man who get catch?
0: Yeah.
1: May I tell you, him have a wife and him get catch. For him wife, him left him wife for Kiva.
0: Boy, I mean, I know them, but I have to call you. Do me a big get a link for me, please. I want to talk to you. Do. I want a link for you.
1: I two phone calls.
0: All right, me charge you. That is one, Kevin, ladies and gentlemen. And me take me should have. Me need to put some man on it. Me then find the youth. Call them youth, I will forgive them. No, Auntie Tanya. Them man, I will be big up star. The two men, me don't know about the next man, but you see the man, we are famous. Me rate him. That man could have react 100% different. Now the kind of work where him do and the position where him do, I think that man could be horrible more than that. And we have to take off our hat to him and say, youth, you don't do nothing wrong. And I think the whole of the artist them supposed to big him up star and step out to them make people know, say, we need something good in Jamaica. This is where come out. And me, I step out. So rude and disrespect at times. So rude and disrespect at times. our sister.

0: Sir Charmian Thompson, not talk about. Sir Charmian, who are you talking to, sweetheart? Somebody should ask everybody who me can call again at Jamaica. Who me can call again? We just need some people to help me find that. We don't let me find that man here. I'm putting JDF in my phone. JDF. Let me see if I find them. Well, let me ask them, man. Let me find. Let me just type in JDF and see if I can find them, man. And see if I can find. I have to find the youth. The youth forget a plane ticket if you just come relaxing head of a foreign and just take a weekend off. Don't. A nice little weekend off. A nice little weekend off for a couple of days. Put him on the blue in the guitar hotel, making relax, all inclusive, and just relaxing head. Honest. We must make him know, send us something right. Talk it out, ladies and gentlemen. We must make him know, send us something good. But everything, me don't know which man in, me don't know which man in the room would do something like that. I don't know which man. I don't know of no man around me would do anything like that. None. I don't know of no man around me today.
1: He is so great.
0: I don't know of no man around me today. No man around Garfield Simit today would do anything like that. This is deep. And these are things that we highlight, and me glad me highlight it, because the youth did one of the greatest thing, especially as a Jamaican man. Yeah, you know, disrespect that feel to you. Oh, you're going to be a target and people are going to laugh after you. Say, man, kill a woman. For those who know what is kill. Somebody should ask the people, yo, me can't remember. Yo, one time we want to find people, me can't find people, you know. Good morning. I just want to tell everybody, pray for him strength. Pray that his sister, something the government of Jamaica do something positive for the youth. Yeah. Somebody do something positive for him, make him sister, him can do something good. Now I got to call up some artists and tell them, say, yo, when we can gang up the youth and reach out to the youth in the Rasta, because the youth do something positive. And we want him to know, send do something positive.
2: Yeah, trust me. She ever regret it because the other man now go stay with her. Because the other man now go say serious, so you don't cheat for me with another man. So she not in now go stay with her.
0: I don't care about that part. I'm not busy about the whole relationship thing. Even attempt to call the lady dirty. How did? Even attempt to call the lady dirty. How did? How did we disrespect? What is Sister Charmaine? Sister Charmaine, where you say, baby? I don't know what you're talking about. Sister Charmaine, am I here to talk to? Sister Charmaine Thompson, I'm trying to make sure. And what me do? I never miss your talk. Sister Charmaine, am I here to talk, mama? I never miss your talk. No, because I think you misunderstand the whole conversation. And you're coming from the back and you know what you're talking about. Sister Charmaine, am I here to talk to? Remember never me I talk to sister. Charmian Thompson on YouTube. Can somebody joke her, just tell her I better give one if she I talk to? Hello, good morning.
3: When you tell Sister Charmian that it don't hurt me, Brother Gary don't mean anything, honey.
0: I mean, she talk.
3: She don't mean anything. That's all Brother Gary.
0: Sister Carmen, I'm a woman this. Sister Charmian, come on, bung down of fear, no pull it, come out of our business.
3: Don't worry about it, honey. That's all we run. I don't take it personally.
0: Yeah, I mean, I'm she talk. This is a woman in my life. This is a woman.
3: Sister, you something, man. It's not known to me. You see it.
0: Eh?
3: I'm still call you back. So, show me. Don't worry about that, sister.
0: I love you, your sister. Thank you for defending me. Thank you, my baby.
3: Don't worry about that.
0: No, I'm going to say this dirty PMP. Yeah? That means, you know, sir. Because how she call me dirty labor, right? That's how we stay. If we don't just come in and show and not know each other, nobody tear down nobody, I don't know, understand. So, Sister Charmaine, she call me dirty liberator, I call her dirty PMP. I'm a carbon king dot PMP. So we still we have a little private friendship. And yeah. You just want, you look sitting for just come pipe me out for send me disrespect. Disrespect your ugly self. That's some honesty. You just want you sitting and pushing a big, long, stiff mouth. You know more stiff like. Lord, forgive me, Jesus. I tell her how I feel. See, now you tell me half, I can't tell you half back. Yeah, your big, long, stiff mouth. No. Back foot. Yeah. See, like how you feel if you tell me, say, me this and me that. Me can't tell it to. Yeah. I'm going to push on a big, long, stiff mouth and everything. I don't see anything in the way if you push on the mouth, Pani. Dr. Wayne G, forgive me. Yeah. Good morning. Me and the woman around joke, you come in. Ah, you're too disrespectful. Ah, you disrespect, you push your big, long, stiff mouth in a people business. Like you want to push your mouth upon everything when you say stand up. Lord Jesus, you don't see me there now, trouble nobody. You don't see me there now, and this woman come. You don't see me there now. Eh? Lord, forgive me, Jesus, please. You don't see me there, drown people. Eh? You see me there? I'm anointed this morning. I'm deep and I'm really sure. Eh? You see me there? I'm not trouble this lady. Me and my friend, I run a little joke. Are you what? Because you see me head stiff. You're ready if you put your big stiff mouth on my head.
4: Gary.
0: Yeah, sorry. I apologize.
4: I apologize too.
0: Yeah.
4: Don't make nobody dry out this morning here, Brother Gary.
0: Sure. Come here, go and go and I play some anointed song. And me and Jesus run here.
4: You were under the anointing.
0: Yes.
4: And then come mash up your day.
0: And I talk about me disrespectful.
4: You them in the name of Jesus.
0: Feel Michael, see me behave yourself. Yes. Thank you. Yeah. Happy birthday today.
4: Manix and Matthew, the twin them.
0: Big up the twin them. Manix! Matthew! Happy birthday. Let me drop a song for them. Let me drop a song for them right now. Man,
4: play something good for them.
0: Yeah, me I go play about something. Them are still Ross.
4: Yeah, man. Brother
0: Gary,
4: they don't change, man.
0: No, but it's a fact. You know, AI mess up people's life in America.
4: Brother Gary, me said the boy, them clean like
0: I'm
4: whistle.
0: Pretty. Any man and daughter, me not making the tall one. Tall one look good.
4: Brother Gary. Eh? Brother Gary.
0: No, me not lie. Ladies, I take a sister, Marcy have two boys. Jesus Christ, the boy them pretty. Me mama, the boy them pretty, they look good on the ear. They ear long and any man can play on the ear. The boy them look good, they look good. Let me see food daughter, me know. Who me know have nice daughter? I don't like you. Hello? Good morning.
4: Yo, what's my line? I'm a old slide.
0: Me never trouble this woman. And I know say me and Miss Annette. When I know say me and Miss Annette big dirty bitch. When I know that. Say me and Miss Annette big dirty black bitch. When I know I don't see me there, I don't trouble nobody. And you can trouble me, ma'am. Me never did trouble you. What are the sister, Margie? Yes, ma'am. Me never
5: Brother Gary.
0: Yes, ma'am. Me apologize. Let me tell you something, Miss Annette, big dirty girl. They know that. I mean, never hide it. You know, my time wife say hi, Miss Lady. Take off my baggy, give me. Me say, me ain't wear same size. If you wear baggy, big like me, I want big bingo. You know what time you have to tell her off? Me say, hey, me say, girl, if me have wear your baggy, I want big baggy wear. Hello, good morning.
6: Good morning, Brother G.
0: When the world on a move, when the sister Margie. Good morning, sir. How are you, the boss?
7: Too bad, Mr. J.
0: What? Boy, me there. You know me, I try find the man don't have camp. You got to work today?
7: No, me not have work now.
0: More find the man will catch a woman in him house. More help him get a trip for him to come take a weekend off. More help me get together and pay for one trip for him because I rate him.
7: All right, yeah, man, you sure that are restrained.
0: No, man, more find him. Tell him, say, pray that game. More we come together and buy a trip for him. Come and get a weekend. I'm pay for hotel. I'm making us have a nice weekend off and just relax in head. Tell him, say, man, I love to do that for him.
7: Right, noted. I'll definitely reach out to him.
0: Thank you, sir. Tell him, say, I rate him. Can remember say them to me, you know, and the dog peeping on my head, you know.
7: My God. Really?
0: See, you know what I know? To me at Canada. I go find the man and give me and my wife there, and not my wife. And you man, my girlfriend that I live with. And when the man beat me, and when me go there, me sit in my pocket, you know. Cause me a come from dance. And me go in, me pull it, take the key and pull the door. When me pull the door, me here. I never tell you do it so hard. You're doing it too hard. And when me look, she turn up the man there behind her and him a give her some tidlick from back way. And me take my time and come out and knock the door. Fee man come off and come open me. Fishy open me door and tell me say, my friend over here with pan wiping me all along. And me go downstairs and tell her off and me go downstairs and the man go away. And me go downstairs and me drop down and the dog then peepy and doo-doo and me end up in the hospital because me dehydrate. So tell me say, I know nothing new. It happened to me before, every century sitting new happened. So tell him, say, I love to talk to him and help him. All the way as the all woman I saw would I love to give him a trip. And me, I pray the Prime Minister highlight that youth there. Then if you highlight him.
7: He did well.
0: Wish well.
7: Yeah, man. Must be applauded.
0: Everybody wait. No, Jamaican man. Jamaican man kill do feel analyze for less than that. Talk it out.
7: That's true.
0: So me I reach out to the Prime Minister and say, when I have it, take that youth there and big him up and give him something, make him know he do something right. Me I reach out to them today. So tell them, I want to talk to him here, sir. Please, sir.
7: Right, sir, I hear you.
0: Yeah, man. So what am I next to a friend there? It's me not a friend. How am I do? So what am I next to a friend there? Go find the man for me. Hello, good morning.
8: Good morning, Brother Gary.
0: Morning, Mama. Yes, sorry, me apologize. What are the sister Margie? How you that's want okay. to treat everyone to be vacation? Expect me. Good morning, sister Margie.
9: Good morning, Brother G. Happy Thursday. How you doing?
0: Happy Thursday to you too and your family. Good morning. Good morning. It's all yours, ma'am. Go ahead.
9: Good morning, everyone. My name is Sister Marjorie, and I'm super, super excited this morning to come on Caribbean Radio to talk about one of the greatest company in the United States that is called Assure for Life. This company has been around for over 70 years, and they provide a protection plan. We know our funeral plans are very, very expensive to maintain a funeral, to ship a deceased, to bury a deceased, the casket, airfare ticket, and Assure for Life cover all that for you. And it's just simple as $75 to $85 per month, depending on the state that you're living in. So when you call Sister Marjorie at 860-989-6303, I will tell you whether your state is $75 or $85 per month. And with that, you can put up to 7 of your family members. When I say 7, yes, 7. And it doesn't matter whether they are living in the U.S. or in Jamaica, they are covered under this plan. Please call Sister Marjorie. 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We just want to make sure that something is put in place so we don't have to stress ourselves. Today, the first 5 people, I can only do 5, that call me and sign up right away, I am going to give you a double bonus today. 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One more time, 860-989-6303. Thank you so much, Brother G. Thanks to our wonderful listeners. Have a blessed day.
0: Thank you very much. Good morning. No, good morning. Sister May Lewis. No, me not gonna cuss you out. I just the lady me never trouble her. Me and my friend I run look a joke. She call me dirty PMP when she ready. Me call her, she call me dirty labor. We run look a joke. We are, everybody will listen really know say me and she run joke. Me and Brother King run joke. And we run look a joke. And she got ready for tell me, oh, me disrespectful and me this. And I call woman dirty. Me never call no woman dirty. I don't play that crap. I don't do that. So, me just want you to know, sir, me no worry about you where you are, sir. Me just tell you, sir, I don't trouble. And people need to know. People need to know, sir, everybody a human being. And me now come here, sir, me tell you, sir, don't turn me into no minister. Me and Jesus would work out any situation. Just don't. I am not troubling Uno, and me no want Uno trouble me. That's all. I'm not me no rude too. I'm just telling her, I'm more bigger and stiff. Because I not do nothing. Me say she a push up her big long stiff mouth for me. I'm in no trouble. Which part is a disrespect? She a say me this and me this and me that. And me a tell her back say fear big long big stiff mouth. Me no say nothing else. Good morning. Yeah. Yes, so Sister May Lewis, no disrespect, baby. I will not. Remember, I said 90% of my listeners are women. I'm going to talk about the man, and I say, and Sister Lady from Hartford call, and I say, this big, because I say, big dirty PMP, and me just make me left her, and she'll call back, and I go, you have to hear me? I said, we want to drop, baby. We don't mean nothing. We not disrespect nobody around here, mad. Hello, good morning.
10: Morning, Brother Gary.
0: Good morning, young lady. How are you?
10: I'm good. How are you?
0: I am girl, me just get excited. I remember Miss Annette, big girl, come out for me look a while. Lord, you know, long enough, come out.
10: You have to start counting to 20.
0: You know, me got to tell it never worked. No, it tell me, God tell you, know. So you was 20. No, me not lie. Me say, what? Everybody there hear me count 1, 2, 3, 4. Everybody there hear me count look a while. And it never worked.
10: Right. Yeah, I'm putting you on a 20 count now.
0: So, as from today, we will start the 20.
10: Thank you, sir.
0: Thank you very much. Don't the young man deserve applaud?
10: Absolutely. Oh, my God. Jamaica, take some restraint, man.
0: Jamaican man, as your queen, then the worse than that.
10: Exactly. But, Brother Gary, your story is evolving. We never hear about the dude apart.
0: Then if dark people, next thing they do, anyone know that?
10: We never know about the do the part.
0: Me never know about it. My friend Charlie texts me and say, tell the people if they dark do the part you took out. Yeah, go like you forgot the part there.
10: It looked like you were keeping that part from us.
0: You know, me never know about it. Even from my wife yesterday, when she see the video, what would you do? Mr. Girl, I'm going to leave this conversation. Kapus and dog now we see him look. See what I said to her.
10: I said, That is correct.
0: I said, puss and dog now we see him look. She said, but you do it already. You never do nothing dog do the for you. I mean, I said, you see what I see? You see me there with me peace. And now you could have. She would answer. She said, dog do the for you. So, you know, you do it already. This is why you're going to say, squeeze a call in. All right, me gone. I'm going to talk to my sponsor and come right back. Good morning. See ya.
11: To squeeze the giant formula is really, really out of this world. I was in so much pain going up and down steps, and everything was really, really bad. And since I got the giant formula, it's been, oh God, I cannot tell you. No pain. I didn't want it to run out. And now I'm out. I'm so sad. It's worked tremendously. The giant formula, oh my God, is 100% real. The giant formula, it's really good. And I feel so good in recommending the giant formula to anyone. Please, the giant formula, it works. It worked 100%.
0: Can you hear that? Hello, good morning. Hello, good morning.
12: Good morning, sir. Can you hear me now?
0: Yes, sir. Good morning to you. And good morning. Yo, I have one friend.
12: Yeah, I'm so long. I just put you power so sorry, I take so long to come back to you.
0: It's okay. It happens sometime. It happens sometime. I have a friend where he have in God doctor and they say him have a little tip a prostate. So me, if I last him beg him to send me to a prostate family. I don't get it. I don't have to forget it. I have to make this thing go back up.
12: Make what go back up?
0: It's a private argument, may I ask you. Can I ask one last week?
12: You send a credit card to Brian?
0: Nah. All right, so I'll send it to you, man. I'm going to send it to you because everything going to be up. Let's do it. Let's do it that way, man. I'm good with it. No, you first show the blue.
12: Yeah.
0: You first show the hit.
12: I'm dry cat. I'm a dry cat.
0: No, you know me are the cat this. Me are the cat.
12: All right, you know what? Quit.
0: Ah, we even.
12: Drop it.
0: Me, I beg you two prostate family. Let me give me friend. Can me tell you more on Tim Fee? Mr. Brother, I take you 2 months and go back to your doctor. And that me tell him.
12: Yeah,
0: and you have to call and give me a testimony.
12: 3 months. 3 months, please.
0: Well, send me three of them there, please. Good morning.
12: 3 months. Tell him to take two in the morning and then take two in the evening right before him go in bed.
0: Man, that was not a four me I'm making take. He said he have a light. So I said, go back after 2 months. So now I tell him three and go see him doctor. Because I know it's going to work. I tell him. Go ahead, sir.
12: 100%, Mark. 100%. All right, thank you. Ladies and gentlemen, my name is David Aneke. I'm a licensed and certified nutritionist. And this morning, I could not come on. Then Mark came on. He did some great specials. But I want to help out everybody, especially the people who decided to stay and listen to Brother Gary. All right? Listen and listen carefully. We have the I formula. It is one of the most profound products that we have. Works extremely fast. If you've got blurry vision, cataract, glaucoma, you just did an operation, you have pressure in the eyes, runny eyes, get the eye formula. That's one. Two, we have the joint formula. Anybody with any kind of joint problem, especially knee problems, shoulder problems, back pain, all of that, muscle pain, get the joint formula. That joint with the vitamin D3, with the K2, boom, tear up the whole place, make you feel like you're in a heaven, all right? Blood sugar support, everybody who is on metformin or some other drug for your A1C, please, I beg of you, all right? As a phone lies blaze here, I beg you, try the blood sugar maintenance and the blood sugar support and the berberine. Yes, please, do it here at MyLife Health and Wellness. Another one. Cholesterol, get the exclusive berberine that is not found in pharmacy. The one that is in the pharmacies, in my opinion personally, and I disclaim this, my attorney said I have to say it this way, it's garbage. All right? David Squeezaneke, I am telling you, all of them vitamins and minerals that I'm having at the pharmacy, in my opinion, is garbage. They're made out of sheetrock. They're not the right stuff for you. Get the natural, raw, organic herbal product that we have here. Yes, it's very expensive here, but it works every time. You hear the thousands of testimonies on the Brother Gary Morning Show each and every single time. All right? Let me just tell you about that. The other thing I want to address, a lot of people out there have thyroid problem. A lot of people out there have kidney problem. We have kidney formulas. You have heard the kidney testimonies, the Valerie Woodland, you heard the Chetlin Gordon. You've heard all these people. The products work. Men out there, something I've not touched on in a very long time, and Brother Gary don't talk about it enough because it's a major issue in our community. Erectile dysfunction. A lot of men cannot stand up. They can't stand in the park. They have erectile dysfunction. It's a major problem. It's even causing breakup in marriages and relationships. We have what's called the Zeus, the man of steel and the strength of a man. Gentlemen, get it here before you go jump on some blue pill. Cialis, Viagra, and all them garbage there. Don't do it. We have the BioCleanse. Yes, the natural detox that will clean out your colon, clean out your lung, your liver, your kidney. All of these formulas we have. You need a formula, you call me up. I will speak with you privately and confidentially. Talk to me one-on-one, please, when you call, all right? So right now, when you buy one, you will get three more free. Not one, not two. You will get three more free because I want for you to be on the products for 4 months. So I am paying for three of the products. You only appear for one. Only one you appear for, and may I give you three free just because I listen to Brother Gary Morning Show. So right now, read them up. Let's go. The number you're going to call right now and answer this question. What of an eye? Yes, eyes, like what may I look out at. What of an eye, but it cannot see? What thing have an eye, but you cannot? It cannot see? Give me a call right now. Answer that question or tell me what have legs and can't walk. Call me now at this number, 866-628-5433. That is 866-628-5433. You've got 10 minutes to call. You've got to call me before the Brother Gary Show is over. 866-628-LIFE. That is 866-628-5433. Or call any other number that may have luck and I afford. 866-628-5433. Buy one and get three absolutely free, because I am squeezed and I'm squeezing three in for you. I am paying for the three. I might even my brother Gary pay for your cleanse for you also. As a matter of fact, you know what? I'm not taking too time here. Brother Gary will also pay for a bio cleanse for you. So you're buying one and you're not getting three free. You're getting four free because Brother Gary's going to pay for the bio cleanse. All right? The number to call is 866-628-5433. That is 866-628-5433. Call that number, and when you buy any BioLife product, you will get four bottles absolutely free in addition. We're only doing this as a flash sale for the next 10 minutes. Brother Gary, 866-628-5433. That is it, my brother. I'm out.
0: And the number, one more time, the phone number, please.
12: 866-628-5433. Even a berberine and a Nerf formula in there. The blood sugar soap, the whole of them in there. Buy one, get four. All right?
0: What you say? Repeat Iron Alicoa. Yeah. I never hear that. I think Zelma was crazy, but you
12: buy a life product. Yeah. And you get four. I am paying for three of them for them, and you are paying for one. You're paying for the cleanse. Come and know you want them to have the cleanse. Fair enough?
0: 100% fair enough. Good morning. I really want to get back to where I used to be if we, yeah, good morning.
12: I agree.
0: Did you talk to anybody from in Palm Beach until they say 92.5 kick over Palm Beach? And we just that 1% of that 100? History.
12: I've been hearing things in the street.
0: Yeah, the street is getting it. Good morning.
12: Yeah, I run the place, man.
0: Good morning. No, Caribbean Radio, 92.5 FM. Good morning. We're gone.
12: All right, boy.
0: Good morning. Ladies and gentlemen, that was Mr. David Squeeze Anarchy. And Auntie Maureen, please forgive me if I said, did I say anything rude, look wild? Did I say anything rude? Because somebody... I want me to say nothing rude this morning. Can we not make nobody draw with you to know? Let me see if Brooksy, Brother Gary, anytime anybody, me say, anybody, thing them bad and want to cuss me, I know who to call. You better answer my call, because that's the only time I am going to call you. You the best. Me never cuss her. Listen. Ask my wife. My wife can't tell you no. In my house, me had a big black chin at the house. Honest. My wife, see, me and my wife have an argument. Me, I can't malice. Me not talk to her. Me have her up. Four in the house. Three man. And me think, let me see. 20 man carry malice. Me and my wife, big son, we are too big. Me had the big black, him had the big brown. But... Mr. Malcolm, don't care grievance. Don't care no malice. And just if you do something wrong, and we come apologize. Like Saturday, we are going to hold a vibe me and him. But we don't care malice. But me and the other one, we carry malice. We come like some gal. And we'll me, but me now, the difference between now, ask anybody. Me a chaser, me a gal, me a big, them big ghetto. We love chase. Somebody tell everybody, not trouble me, I'm in our trouble no. Not trouble my wife, I'm in our trouble no. Not trouble me pity them, I'm in our trouble no. Sister Winsome! Let me call Sister Winsome, car. Somebody asked me yesterday again if Sister Winsome switch pan way. How about time now? Hello, good morning. Hello, good morning. Hello? Yeah. Sister Winsome! Somebody call me yesterday and say if you switch. I'm going to say, no, no disrespect, M-W-I-N. Let me ask Sister Winsome, because she have red ear, purple ear. Somebody from New York come and say, Brother Jimmy, does your Sister Winsome? Me ask her about you go yesterday. I'm going to leave the big woman alone. She don't have time for them sitting there. All the man can, ladies and gentlemen, all the man cannot turn nothing. When you're old, you can't turn nothing. A young girl turn them something there. Sister Winsome? Sister Winsome? Sister Winsome?
13: Sir?
0: Good morning, baby. How are you?
13: I'm blessed.
0: You like Jason Crabber?
13: Who?
0: Ask your daughter, won't you, sir? Ask your daughter.
13: Me not eat crab.
0: I forgot to ask someone, don't.
13: Me not eat crab.
0: How were you going yesterday? How were you going yesterday?
13: I was on the road.
0: Somebody call me, so they see you. Pam bus.
13: Oh, well, them big old dirty broadback people.
0: Hey! Jesus, you can't say dirty.
13: Dirty.
0: Somebody come here and say they see you on your ear. What color your ear have?
13: Them too lie. Them couldn't see my ear yesterday. Come here, have on hat. Them too wicked and lie.
0: They must see you different places then. Then see you and them have to say, if you're all right.
13: Yeah. Me not go nowhere. The only place they see me with bare head are when me go at the banquet. Me not go church bare head. Me go at road at daytime, sun hat, so me wear hat for me.
0: Oh.
13: Too wicked. Where them a watch me for? Where them a watch them broad back and go watch them man and them woman?
0: Oh. Good morning, good morning.
14: Your closet.
0: Good morning to everybody. Wherever I would is.
14: You! Look at the view! You
13: never know them. Come and have a look on them.
14: Jesus!
0: Wow. It's like I'm in Brooklyn. Here.
14: Just missed the sunset. Jeez! Just missed the sunset.
0: How is Pontrivia? Can I
14: post this? That's the river down there. Oh my word. This coming like one place in Thailand. We miss the parting there.
13: Gary, when you bring back Kim Godfrey?
0: I need to bring him for memory first next year.
15: Brother Gary.
0: Sister Marcia, good morning.
15: Good morning, sir. I want to wish my two sons. I mean, me the one with them are listening before me talk to you this morning.
0: No, you two and Chuta. I bet you if I did the price bull, then you call a long time.
15: Brother Gary, no, I can't bother with you.
13: Marcia Bennett.
0: Yeah, if I did the price bull, then you want to live at Palm Beach, you call a long time.
15: Brother Gary, who is my price bull?
0: The short, cute one.
15: Which cute one?
0: Which name you want to be sitting at the place you're not husband? I bet if I fear about your car a long time.
15: What's your name?
0: Manix.
13: She just like, Malik.
15: What's your? You see you? You got to commit up.
0: Good one. Big up my two sweater there, brother. Tell him, say, yo, right now, me say, Sister Master, better let you in front of you and behind you. While they may try to criticize them, I say, I like to see them boy, a pooper. I'm also a Syrian man, eye color man.
15: No,
0: they look
15: no,
0: good.
15: I don't like you.
0: So how would they feel?
15: Look like you had big thing.
0: So how would they feel?
15: I don't know.
0: Why they look good? Is good looking. If me and my daughter, me that hook up the tall one.
15: What them tall number? What them tall?
0: Wait.
15: All right, brother, happy birthday to my two loving sons, and I love them, and may the Lord bless and keep them.
0: Yes, and give them everything. They're married yet?
15: And then continue to listen to Brother Gary.
0: They're married yet?
15: Brother Gary, I'm not calling for nobody's business.
0: Good boy. Nah, the boy, they look good. Anybody out there? Oh, what them is now, Sister Marcia? I don't know much.
15: I don't know.
0: All right. You have it, you know, what them is. Well, a nice looking boy, nice looking rasta them, and then here, fine. But think if you find nice too, Jamaican, Sister Matthew, Sister Winter, me see woman, Emmanuel, getting wife in at the house with the other man. Sister Winter?
13: I'm here at that one. Front of the line, front line bar.
0: Yes! So me I try to find him for help him buy a ticket. Want him buy a trip for come up here and come take a weekend at one nice hotel. Me I go make all of us come together and pay a fee because Jamaican man don't do them something there.
13: Gary, you feel safe I did one police then that.
0: Eh?
13: You feel safe I did one police. And if that come out that's alive.
0: Why me just feel safe for one different? Me just feel safe. It no matter who. You think if I'm bounty killer or being the man, somebody will come out dead?
13: Somebody, everybody are analyzing
0: them. Oh, God. Me rate the look of youth, me rate the youth. Hear me rate what when he say, come, go through that door, there, sir. Hear the man. And he said, me not shoot him, man. You're good, man. Let's cut through the door.
13: If he's anything, say somebody out there wait for him. That's why I never want to go through the front.
0: And that, my wife said, the man thinks somebody will wait for him if you go shoot him.
13: If you say man have somebody
0: with pardon. Oh God, me rate the man, sister, win some. So no, you know, me tell you a person yesterday, me say, yo, this is a big old man. All people can't turn them and sitting there now again. And when you're young, you turn them and sitting there.
13: Wow.
0: Eh? And when you're young, at sister win some age, you can't turn nothing again. More than just God, grandmother and mother-in-law, stepmother. She can't turn nothing else.
13: Me no want to turn nothing else.
0: Her ex, she can't turn ex-wife. So, Winter, you are married yet? Huh? Eh?
13: Me never want married.
0: Sister, me never ask you that. Answer me, ask no. You. Oh, yeah, are you so aggressive? Hello? So, sister, Winter.
13: Woman too wicked.
0: Eh?
13: Woman too wicked. You know, say you have a man. If you and the man not agree or the man not whatever with you. You know, left the man, why you care man in the man house? You're too wicked, man, and then you go in the bathroom and lock up a people.
0: That's wicked. So me tell my wife, show her two son, because it will happen to anybody. It happened to me already. Remember, say it happened to me before, you forgot?
13: Sure.
0: How are you there? Don't you happen to me before? Where girl name? Where happened to me with? Where girl name?
13: Every time you hear you talk about that, every time, poor Ezekiel. Where Ezekiel, the brother Gary?
0: Never hear back for now if I catch a man up our yard. Up our yard. Never hear back from her. That is where the story come to an end. So ladies and gentlemen, if you don't hear me talk, this is Sister Winsome. And yes, tell her, say me see her down at the bank. Which bank did you go?
13: Never got no bank, a lie.
0: So let me ask our public, Sister Winsome, are you, we between the line, we are Jamaicans and we have to talk in code. Are you walking in a straight line?
13: Yes.
0: How that yes, that's a law. Sister Win, Sister Winsome, where she have two daughters and she
13: straight line.
0: Are you walking in a straight line?
13: Very straight line.
0: And your ear purple no mean nothing, right?
13: No.
0: Thank you, baby. Listen. Can we defend you too much now?
13: All that. Some people, let me tell you.
0: Yes.
13: Don't wear wigs.
0: So why didn't you could black, you bad couldn't bad put, hold on, Sister Winsome, this is a suspicion we are bad people. Why didn't you put yellow ear?
13: Put yellow, me put purple, me put any color me feel for put.
0: I'm just asking your mother, you know, me and friend, me not accuse you.
13: I'm going to explain to you now.
0: So why did everybody. Well, I know, me and Jack ask you, why you never put yellow as a Jamaican?
13: I mean, I did have orange already, I mean, I have yellow, mommy then changed it to purple.
0: So now you just come out in a New York City where you live, and you know, and you just come out and put purple in your ear, right?
13: Brother Gary,
0: yes.
13: I'm not speaking to no ear. I
0: never say your switches. I never see your switch. Can I get the credit? I never see your switch, baby. I'm just asking you for the audience to know, because this is not the first call me get, now the second, because they know say me here bench. And so, and they're asking me if you switch. I mean, say no, not at fear age now. So I'm asking your public, why did you use blue, not red, not. You have to use purple. Is it because you love Barney?
13: Just choose that color for now.
0: All right.
13: The next time, put a different color.
0: All right, baby. I just want to make the listeners know.
13: But I get it.
0: Yes, ma'am.
13: Let me explain.
0: Explain. Ladies and gentlemen, Sister Winsome, let me turn the phone a little louder. Sister Winsome is my bestie from Brooklyn. She's going to explain why she make an emergency and put her ear into purple.
13: All of us,
0: yeah.
13: Old rasta, we're getting old and I get gray hair.
0: Yes, ma'am.
13: I don't wear wigs.
0: Yes, ma'am.
13: Wear wigs. Use the wig to cover their gray hairs. So I use color to cover my gray hair.
0: Thank you very much, baby. Thank you.
13: I never
0: will be. I love you. So all the only way come to me ask me say if she walk on a straight line. Yes.
13: Bright and bright.
0: Oh, Tavana! I'm going to call her daughter and tell her if you call her, Yeah, so she's walking in a straight line. The hair is just her style. She just love purple because she have grandkids and she look like Uman Barney.
13: Yeah, my head favor Barney.
0: Thank you, sweetheart. I love you, baby.
13: Love you too, bro.
0: All right. So, me don't even know say she never married. I think she didn't married. And I be Christian the man, you know. Born a church, live a church, and she end up have three people and never married. I will need people to talk about pick out a wedlock, you know, if you call it ready. Me don't want to say how she do my word, though. Good, good, deep, good, good. Don't listen, woman, preach, woman, this, you know. Ladies and gentlemen, good, good. Don't listen, woman, preach, woman, this. If you're a woman, you can't preach to her. I mean, never want to say she a picnic and not married. I first been know that. Hello?
16: Have you forgiven Ezekiel Arose, sir?
0: Brother King, I go for yourself, Brother King.
16: Brother King, what would you do in that position, Brother King?
0: But we did it already, Brother King. You have weapon. What would you do if you come in and see that situation?
16: It would be a self-defense, especially if you have a gun, sir.
0: You see it? That's the kind of man that will listen to this. Is it?
16: Friends like you, I don't want no enemy.
0: So, the daughter just write in and say she have four kids. And she a good Christian woman who don't believe in woman preacher, anointed, appointed, and never married, and she go four times.
16: Yes,
0: four times she get go. Four times she go lie down in a big yard. Four times.
16: What am I up with no man?
0: No, you can't answer that. Let me say it. Hey, she because I'm a girl. But sister Winsome, I love you. You are my bestie. You have never violated me. The only thing more if you do right now is me kiss and come live in Florida. And now purple fears. Even blue. So I'm big up sister Winsome. So everybody here, she does not. She's walking on a straight line. Oh, Jesus.
17: Go ahead, John.
0: Good morning. How is this?
17: Yeah.
0: Sister Rose, this? Sister Rose, are you that part of the picture there? Now then, dear bad. Sister Rose, are you that? Another color area? Come here, all people are get mad, you know. Ladies and gentlemen, bye-bye to everybody. Catch me again tomorrow morning, same time, same place. Guess what? Coming up next is my good friend, the man himself, the girl herself, none other than Lexi Queen Bee out of Central Jamaica. Bye-bye. Tata. Me gone. Me want soccer play for you tomorrow, but me going to play it. I'm out. Peace. Me gone.

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Well, then we're going to sing us some Jamaican songs. But if we sing them, you got to get out of those seats and you got to dance like you're really from Jamaica. Or your parents were from Jamaica, parents' parents were from Jamaica.

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What about the artists? And them want your Uwin. I know, me want your Uwin too. I am still tallying votes because you guys voted. You guys came through. Thank you so much for voting. You hear this morning, who is Artist of the Week?

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I am still tallying votes. Can you believe it? So many votes came in, and I have to go through every single one of them. So don't worry, you'll hear before I end this program this morning, but I'm going through tallying some votes.

0: All right, so I know you've been waiting. Sorry about the long wait, but I had to go through every single vote because I don't want to hear say, oh, I didn't get any reply, so my vote wasn't counted. So I ensure that I went through every single one. And I have the verdict. For third place, we have George St. Croix from St. Lucia with 10 votes. All right, then in second place, we have Orlando Thomas from Rosewell, Clarendon with 30 votes. So Orlando, you know, so you're hot, you know, because you need 30 votes to be hot. So you're hot, but you didn't make it to Artist of the Week. But don't worry, for the persons who didn't make it for Artist of the Week, you can always re-enter with a new song. So our champion for On Central Stage for this week is no other than FMS Ministry. That's the group right out there. Where did them come from again? I will put them in. So let me see. She told me, DJ Nana told me, and that she is from Greater Portmore. So I guess everybody come from Greater Portmore, Saint Catherine. So big up to FMS Ministries for becoming On Central Stage Artist of the Week. So this means you just sit back, relax, and wait until next week. You'll go up against the other Artist of the Week, and the champion will get an exclusive interview and a gift from our Artist of the Month sponsor, Privilege 876. All right, so I just want to send a big shout out to On Central Stage sponsor, Prestige Phone Accessories.
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0: 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Thank you so much for listening. Thank you for voting. Thank you to our silent listeners. I know you're listening. You may never say anything, but we know you're listening and we appreciate you. Also, I want to send big shout out to Adoration Gospel FM in New York and International Bread of Life Ministries, Church Without Walls Global, Caribbean Radio HD. To all our listeners, big shout out to you. So we do this all over again on Tuesday, where we will have all the Artists of the Week battle for the crown of Artist of the Month. That will be a very, very, very hot one. I know it. So we have a group this morning, FMS, and also we have two single artists. We have one group and two singles, and those singles are not. Let me see. Last week. Hold on. There. Oh, wow! From July 7, guys, and I couldn't remind me. Say, O'Neill Broomfield won. It seems like so far away. Why does it seem like so far away? I don't know. Okay, and we have Kenisha Reed from last week. Wow, it seems like forever. But anyways, we will know next week, Thursday, who is Artist of the Month for the month of July. Thank you so much for listening, and I'm going to play the winner song. Hey, Mr. Dwayne from St. Lucia, he's so active. He's an active listener, and he's reminded me to play. Of course, I will. Congratulations to FMS. And I want to send shout out to all the viewers right over here on the Central 96.3 FM TikTok page. Big up Uno, and I pray that you are following. And also to our listeners on YouTube on Central 96.3 FM page. Thank you so much. I now turn over to the lovely D Essence for Central Energy Tower. Take care and see you next week, Tuesday.
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is another beautiful day, a wonderful day, a glorious day. Gotta say thank you to Lexi Queen B. Thank you, Mama. And of course, congratulations to the group on their winnings. Boy, you said 30 is the highest. That means the person get a whole heap of marks. They don't know. Over 30. Wonderful. All right, with all that being said, let me say good morning to the entire Central 96.3 FM Jamaica family, Adoration Gospel FM family over there in New York City. Let me also say good morning to, of course, to International Bread of Life Ministries. You know, I almost forget it. Like, it slipped out of my mind somewhere. Don't know one part, don't know one place. It slipped me like crazy. Well, so good morning to International Bread of Life Church, though it was global. Good morning to you. Good morning, Uncle Angie. Good morning, Servant Leader. Good morning to Caribbean Radio HD4. Good morning, Brother Gary. Good morning, Sister Sharon. Good morning, good morning, good morning. Those in the chat room, good morning to you. All right, so it's Thursday. You know, we're going to kick things off with, of course, oh, let me say good morning to the team members of Central 96.3 FM Jamaica. Lady Crossley, good morning to you. Good morning, Alexia Queen B or Alexia King White. Good morning. Good morning to, the others. You know yourselves. Good morning. I don't remember the names and stuff. Old age, I'm just saying. All right, so good morning to you. So as we kick things off, you know, we start off with our motivational initiative, right? And then, of course, coming up at 10:30, we have our weather update. And of course, I'll be giving you a little bit about what's going on with Bertha. Still yet not, well, we're not saying yet. Still not a threat to Jamaica. We don't want it to be a threat to us. It could just go and die somewhere else, of course. But I will tell you what is going on with Bertha out there too later on, about 10:30, right? At 11, we have To Know Is To Know. At 12, Jam in 5. At 1:15, all being well and equal, we will have what is called Your Food, Your Health.

right, so as we kick off our Thursday spiritual initiative with a daily devotional or thankful Thursday habit. So we're going to have a thankful Thursday, right? Thankful Thursday. We use a 5-minute morning prayer or read inspiring scripture like Joshua 1 verse 9 to build inner resilience. This approach helps to ground your mind, keeping you motivated as you tackle the day. So we look at daily motivation and spiritual tools that we can use, like devotionals and readings. Start your morning by reading or listening to an encouraging passage. Or you can explore thousands of scriptures-based ideas using, they use Pinterest or use whatever, you know, other platforms or mediums in which you can have that. I would say go with the word itself. You know, open your Bible. Go read your Bible, man. Read your Bible. So many things in that Bible. Then you practice gratitude. Make this a thankful Thursday. Write down 3 things you are grateful for. Using gratefulness to spark your journey. Yeah? To spark your journaling. Yeah. Yes. So you just practice gratitude. Then we have our actionable advice. So we break down any big goals into smaller, more manageable tasks to celebrate small victories today. Right?

And so, yeah. Hey, what's a little something when we can do a little something and we can do go on with a little something, right? Okay. With all of that being said, we're going to be kicking things off this morning. A little vibe, a little niceness, all right? So that's your Thursday initiative, your Thursday motivational initiative. And so I want to let you know, though, that as you go through today, be saying thankful Thursday or having gratitude or a grateful Thursday or gratitude Thursday. It's not just for Thursday, but we encourage each and everyone to be consistent in being thankful unto the Most High. And the mere fact that you have life, it is enough to be thankful for. And so we're going to practice to be thankful. How about that? All right. So with all of that being said, we're going to get in with this song and then we get with, you know, the necessaries in at 10:30.

0: Look here, get up, stretch yourself if you're feeling a little bit on the lazy side or tired side. Get up, stretch those limbs.
1: All right. Ooh, yeah.
0: Again, let me say good morning.
1: Well, oh, yeah.
0: Look here, get up, stretch yourself if you're feeling a little bit

Sometimes I wonder if we take gratitude for granted. You know, when I used to say, when I say to you, be grateful, be grateful, be grateful, express gratitude. It's for a reason, you know. You want to know why? So for, you know, the church where I ministered last week and the week before, it's such an unfortunate situation, a very unfortunate situation, you know. There's a brother there that left and left his house, went to work. His family was there. And this morning he went home. He got a call, rather. He got a call that his house burnt down to nothing. So when I say that you gotta be grateful, express gratitude. He is coming back to nothing. No home. So God be the glory. His family is okay. But when we talk about expressing gratitude, even in a situation such as that, it could have been worse. We could have heard that he lost his wife and children because they were in the house. But to God be the glory. Can anybody say what a grateful and an awesome and a powerful God? Hey, this situation is not a walk in the park, you know. It's not a walk in the park. You're coming home. You're going back to nothing. To absolutely nothing. Burned to ashes. And you gotta make sure. You gotta continue and remain with God too. Because these are some of the tests and the trials that we will have to face. We will face. And we have to put ourselves to the test. Will I stick it with God or will I give up? Because this has now happened to me. This is a lot that people have to now face and coming to. Why God would do this? And we'll ask the question, God, why are you so, God, you're wicked to me, Iman? But no. He said that in all things we ought to give thanks. There is something in it, as much as it is one of the hardest thing and heart-rending situation. But we got to find something in all of this to be thankful for. And what is it that we're going to be thankful for?

I am praying for my brother right now. I'm praying in my heart for my brother because I know this ain't a good feeling. Come on now. It's not a good feeling. It is as though you're losing a loved one. You know, it carries that similar kind of hurt. Things that you've worked so hard to build, to own, to have. And it just went up in smokes. Come on now.

full. No life was lost. And the word of God tells us that where there is life, there is hope. And we believe that God is going to work things out quickly in quick time. And it was a tell God probably wanted to give him something better. Come on now. That's why we got to be thankful, you know. We got to be thankful and look in the positive line of things when it does not work out and when things look like, oh my God, this is crazy. God, what am I going to do now? Where am I going to sleep tonight? What am I? God is about to do something. He's probably setting you up for greater things. You may be walking into an open door, and in order for you to get it, maybe God did want you to move from the location the way you did there and carry you go somewhere else where there's greater opportunity. I said in all things we ought to do what? Give thanks. Give thanks. Today is a thankful Thursday. And I dare anyone who is going through a situation right this very minute to just open your mouth and say, thank you, Jesus. Just open your mouth and say, thank you, God. Thank you, Yahweh. Thank you, Abba. You gotta be thankful because you don't know. He said that he knows the thoughts and the plans that he has towards you. It's to give you an expected and not of, look here, not of evil, but of good. Thank you, God. Thank you. I don't know how it's gonna work out, but thank you. I don't know what is gonna happen, but I thank you. He is working it out for your good. God got this. God got you. And I know you may be listening, my brother, but I'm telling you, God got you. It's 20 minutes after the hour. Gonna pull it from the top with this one. Hold on. Change is coming.

0: You see, this is this. 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These two songs that I play.
1: Nice.
0: I have a tendency when I'm going through some situations and it seems unbearable to me. I'm telling you, these are the songs that I listen to, and I will dance away.
1: Well, it's gonna be nice.
0: Yep, I'm gonna dance because you know what? It's gonna be nice. It's gonna be okay. It's gonna be all right. 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And this is when you are able to speak life into something that just don't look like it's even going to live.

0: Indeed, it's going to be nice. We encourage your heart. 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We are encouraging you that indeed it's going to be nice. Don't say anything if you hear me take it again from the top, you know. You know, I'm just saying, I may very well, as I may not. Okay, so it is that time for our weather update right here on Central 96.3 FM Jamaica. And if you're just joining in, let me say good morning to you and welcome. The name is D-Essence, D-E-S-S-E-N-C-E. Yep, the name is D-Essence. And I go with you all the way until 2 in the afternoon in Jamaica. And of course, here in the U.S. for until about 3. You know, we are 1 hour ahead on this side of the vineyard. So, yeah. Yep. All right, for Thursday, July 23, 2026. A trough across Jamaica. The trough is expected to persist across the island through the weekend. Meanwhile, another plume of the Saharan air layer will bring hazy conditions starting Friday, and a tropical wave is projected to move across Jamaica on Saturday. 24-hour forecast this morning. Isolated showers across sections of eastern parishes, partly cloudy elsewhere. This afternoon, mostly cloudy with widely scattered showers and isolated thunderstorms across sections of central and western parishes, windy along coastal areas. Tonight, becoming fair. Maximum temperature expected for Kingston today, 34 degrees Celsius. Maximum temperature expected for Montego Bay is also 34 degrees Celsius. Maximum temperature for Maypen Clarendon is 34 degrees Celsius. And maximum temperature expected for Mandeville is 31 degrees Celsius. 3 days of forecast starting tomorrow, Friday and Saturday. Mostly sunny and hazy mornings. Isolated afternoon showers and thunderstorms across western parishes and some hilly areas elsewhere. Otherwise, partly cloudy and hazy. On Sunday, afternoon showers and thunderstorms across sections of central and western parishes. Otherwise, partly cloudy and hazy. Other current regional weather feature. At 4 a.m., Tropical Storm Bertha was located about 230 kilometers west-southwest of New Orleans, Louisiana. A tropical wave approaching the eastern Caribbean. All right, so this release exactly was at 4 p.m. yesterday, actually, where the center of Tropical Storm Bertha was located near latitude 29.8 north, longitude 89.8 west. Bertha is moving toward the west near 11 kilometers per hour. A faster westward motion is expected during the next day or so. On the forecast track, the center of Bertha will move near or along the Louisiana and Upper Texas coast through Thursday and then move farther inland into Texas on a Thursday night. Maximum sustained winds have reduced to near 75 kilometers per hour with higher gusts. Little change in strength is expected during the next day or so. And Bertha is forecast to maintain tropical storm intensity up until it reaches the upper Texas coast on Thursday. Bertha is expected to dissipate inland over Texas by Thursday night or Friday. Tropical storm force winds extends outward up to 260 kilometers per hour from the center. A sustained wind of 58 kilometers per hour and a gust to 71 kilometers per hour were recently reported at New Orleans Lakefront Airport. The estimated minimum central pressure is 1,000 MB, which is 29.53 inches. And of course, this tropical storm has no threat to Jamaica. And the Meteorological Service will continue to monitor this system. All right, so as we've heard it, we've read it, it is now at 4 o'clock this morning. Tropical storm Bertha was located about 230 kilometers west-southwest of New Orleans, Louisiana. All right, and it is absolutely no threat to Jamaica, and we are thankful for that. So that is your weather update right here on Central 96.3 FM, Jamaica. We're going to take a quick break. When we come back, we'll have more in store for you, more music. And yes, we will have at 11, to know is to know. Let us take a break. More music in just a few.
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It indeed is the champion. Masters production. Taking it from the top. You rule. Now, some people are having a problem with you calling him Ja, you know. You rule. Oh, yeah. But he is Ja. Yeah. Ja, you. And Jehovah. Watch him. And yeah, of course, some will say Ya. You rule the nations. You know, people who don't read them Bible, you know who don't read them Bible. I want you to know. They will burn you out if you say some things, you know. They say, oh, yeah, go on like you're a Rastafarian. No. You see, Rastafarians, they read the Bible. Ja, you are. That's why they can't say Ja. The number one. Yes, come for me now, you religious people. Come for me, I tell you. But yes, they read their Bibles, and that's why they say Ja, you know. Ja, it's there. Look up it. Look it up. Go read Psalms, man. They're right in there. Yeah. So, of course, he's Ja, and he's Jehovah as Yah. Oh, Master's production. Yahweh, Ja. And Ja, you rule. Ja, you rule. Ja.

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1: So what?
0: Know that soon and very soon, I gotta throw things over to
1: in my life,
0: Reverend Saint Hope. Hey, thank you guys for joining me on that side of the vineyard, you know. Caribbean Radio HD4, Brother Gary and Sister Sharon. Of course, I gotta say thank you guys for making it possible, all right?

Such an interesting question. So what? So what if I don't want to do what you do? What if I don't want to, you know, live like how you live? I want to live like how I want to live for God. That's true.

0: this case, they said to each their own. Not true. Let me take this one from the top for you. No, sir. Claudia, sir, Super England. I tell you, so what? 5 minutes to go before we hit 11 o'clock or 12 o'clock on this side of the vineyard. Jamming. No, sir. To know comes up. To know comes up in a little bit.
1: So what if Jesus is my king?
0: Woo, I tell ya.
1: So what if I don't do the thing?
0: Good morning, good afternoon to some that's going to be having afternoon in another couple of minutes. Good morning.

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is. All right, all right, all right. So it is now a minute after 11. Making it a minute after 12 here on the island, in the U.S. and on the island of Jamaica. It's 11, 1 minute after 11. A minute after. Hey, I tell you, I can't just get it all mixed up sometimes. It is time for To Know Is To Know. And as usual, I would say to you, if you already know, ain't nothing wrong with you knowing it again. So let's all go get knowing together, all right? So I did my little research, trying to find what plant that actually can survive for years without water. Or without rain, something without rain, without water. And of course, you know, I get a little bit of stuff. No, some of them names there are like, why they have to make it so complicated though? You know, to pronounce. It's so complicated. Sometimes I believe that English just decide for stressed out people. I don't, that's what I feel. No. Anyhow, let's look at it. All right, here we go. So the resurrection plant is actually the one that they are saying, you know, can survive for years. And its botanical name, I do believe, is the Selaginella lipidophila and Selaginella tamariskinia, right? So tamariskina. So Selaginella tamariskina, all right? The resurrection plant can survive for years without water. Native to arid desert environments, these resurrection plants enter deep dormancy by curling into dry brown ball. Once they receive a single drop of water, they unfurl and turn green in hours. Ain't that something? That's God's creation right there. So that's the resurrection plant, you're right? Yes. It enters dormancy by curling into a dry brown ball. Once they receive a single drop of water, they just open up, unroll themselves, yes, and turn green in hours, ready, alive, and well. And of course, they have some, you know, standard landscaping or indoor gardens that tolerate extended neglect. Consider these hardly drought-defying options. So we have some that we're going to be looking at as well, right? But to top the list of the plant that naturally, because these are garden, you know, garden types, but naturally grown is the resurrection plant, okay? So they have Zanzibar Gem. And I'm not going to try to call this one. I'm serious. I'm not going to try. Zanzibar Gem, okay? It has a botanical name, but you know, I think I will pass. Also known as the ZZ plant. It stores moisture in thick, waxy leaves and potato-like tubers, allowing it to survive for long periods without water. Did you know all of that? I didn't know, so I hope, well, if you know already, you know we're going to say know it again, right? Know it again. Then you have the stone crop, or otherwise the botanical name would be sedum, right? Sedum, right. And of course, a nearly
indestructible succulent that can shrug off drought, extreme heat, and freezing temperatures. It is called a stone crop. And then you have aloe vera. And you, it is called the aloe bar denis. Or denisis. Barbadenesis. Barbadenesis. Aloe barbadenesis. Hey. So this one is a resilient succulent that requires very little water due to its ability to store moisture in its thick gel-filled leaves.

So we are looking at plants that don't necessarily need water, like that they can survive for years without water. That's what we are looking at. So again, let's take it from the top. The resurrection plant is the top one. The resurrection plant, it is the one that carries the greatest significance. Where, you know, once it gets a tip of water, drop of water, it can just unfold itself as though, you know, hey, I'm still here. I'm not gone yet. I'm not dead yet. It survives for years when it enters deep dormancy, okay? Second runner-up, and this is these are the ones that are considered the indoor gardens that tolerate extended neglect, all right? So we have the Zanzibar, otherwise called the ZZ. So the Zanzibar gem, otherwise known as ZZ plant. Then you have the stone crop, which is the botanical name is Sedum. And then you have aloe vera or Barbadenensis. Okay, I gotta remember that one. Barbadenensis. So aloe vera. But we have aloe vera, you know, naturally. Yeah. And aloe vera, as they said, can last without water for a long period because of the gel like within that, you know. Yeah. So that is to know. As we talk about what plant can survive without water for years. Okay, so with all that being said and all that, you know, yeah, we're getting into some more music. And yeah, so we're going to take this one from the top for you. Are you ready? Let's go.

You do. I wonder if you are in love with him as much as Rondell Positive is in love with God. I am in love with him too, you know. He's my bonononos.

0: Taking it over from Rondell Positive is none other than Kevin Downswell himself. If I don't do a pull up on the one, there's something wrong with me. No, nothing wrong with SN. So here we go. Hey, gotta say good morning and good afternoon, Lux.
1: There's gonna be a shake.
0: The one and only Dr.

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0: ding dong.
1: Some little bit more. I got some little bit more information for you. Today being July the 23rd.
0: Be a true Christian.
1: There are some things that I'm going to be highlighting to you. The celebrations, that is, the celebrations.

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2: This one coming to you from Carleen Davis. Hey, we're standing by for JAMA in 5 coming up in a couple of minutes from now, right?

Yes, indeed. The voice there of Carleen Davis. Holy is your name. Holy, holy, holy. Lord God Almighty. And of course, which was, which is, and you know, who's to come. All right. So as we continue, news in just a couple of minutes. So yeah, I hope you stick and stay with me. All right. Yeah.

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0: good afternoon and welcome to Jam in 5. Too late to explain, Robinson says clearer communication could have spared a government backlash over unspent Hurricane Melissa donations. Permanent Secretary in the Office of the Prime Minister, Ambassador Rakeem Mead, has defended the government's decision to preserve Hurricane Melissa cash donations for longer-term recovery, insisting the Auditor General's finding that only 1.8% of the funds had been spent did not reflect the government's full recovery strategy. However, after hearing the detailed explanation from Mead during Wednesday's sitting of the Public Accounts Committee, Chairman Julian Robinson argued that the explanation should have been communicated much earlier and clearer to prevent the public alarm and loss of confidence that followed the audit report. The discussion emerged as the committee reviewed the Auditor General's compliance audit into governance and procurement under the Hurricane Melissa Relief Program, which found that the National Disaster Fund Committee had been non-functional for more than 2 years. Also coming up, family grieves bright 10-year-old killed in Troy as a man accused of her murder beaten to death by mob. In Troy, Trelawney, huddled on the veranda of their family home, relatives of 10-year-old Shanai Kedra Koch, whose partially nude body was found with her throat slashed on a Tuesday, remembered the child for her brilliance and radiant smile. Shanai was born here and lived with her grandparents because her mother has to work. When Shanai goes to school, she doesn't play around. She took her education seriously. From Shanai going to basic school, she was always first in her class. She was always putting out her best. She is from an educated background. Her father is educated, and so is her mother. The child's aunt, Shauna Williams-Stevens, told journalists on Wednesday, as she stood beside her grieving sister, Shanai's mother, Akeem Kim Williams. The aunt's hands could not hold the many academic trophies and certificates earned by Shanai during her tenure at Troy Primary School. And lastly, FIFA consultant and women's football division advisory, Jose Andres, All right. So that wraps it up for Jam in 5 right here on Central 96.3 FM, Jamaica.
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0: Already. Yeah. Welcome back. Welcome back. Welcome back. Welcome back. It is now, 8 minutes after the hour? 12 o'clock there on the island of Jamaica, making it after one here in the U.S. Okay, so gonna be changing the vibe around for, you know, the lunchtime meditation, lunchtime vibe. And then, of course, coming up at 12:30, I'm gonna be sharing with you the day's celebration, what today, the 23rd of July, really is. Okay, gonna do that in just a few minutes.

No, y'all. Oh my word. So y'all found me on you're reminding me, you found me and reminding me that you have song requests. It is Request Thursday. However, I was trying to say that being that I'm not able to connect with everyone concerning Request Day, I will not be doing any requests. Okay, fine. So I see a few requests, and so I will be honoring the request that I am looking at. All right, and remember, send them. That's how we're going to play them. All right, so I see the few, and I said few because they are just few. I'm going to be playing them in a little bit right after this. And some of the songs, I may just play them because I know that Auntie Jazz would want to hear that and wouldn't mind hearing it. And I'm going to play because I can have an idea that Auntie Chung would have choose some songs. So I'm going to be playing some of these songs, you know, for you, for some of you. I'll be playing some songs. All right, so here we go. Doing this one again from the top. All right. Excess Love.

shot. This is how you win your battle. Roll, let's go. Tell your neighbors, give me space, give me space, give me space.

First, it was fragrance. All right, so for July 23, I did say I'm going to do that at 12:30. It is now 12:30. So we're going to look at some of the celebrations that they have for today, July 23. All right, so here we go. So July 23 marks several fun and cultural observances. Most notably are National Vanilla Ice Cream Day. So if you're an ice cream person, it is National Vanilla Ice Cream Day, okay?

And then you have National Gorgeous Grandma Day. Anne-Marie Barrett, is that you? National Gorgeous Grandma Day should be celebrated, you know. And then you have National Refreshment Day. And of course, there are others. They have the other unique daily observances, which include National Lemon Day. So this is a midsummer celebration of the tart and versatile citrus fruit. National Sprinkle Day. A day to celebrate the colorful tiny candy toppings used on desserts. Ooh, that sounds like diabetes for me right there. Oh my God. But for those of you who love it, who knows how to enjoy it, then of course it's a day, today being the 23rd of July, for you to celebrate National Sprinkle Day. Then you have Hot Enough for Ya Day. Hot Enough for Ya. So this is a humorous nod to the peak sweltering temperatures of the summer season. Then lastly, you have International Yada Yada Yada Day. What is that? A celebration of the famous catchphrase from Sinfield, used to skip over tedious details. Yeah, you know, yada, yada, yada, yada, yada, yada. All right, so if you're going to catch or skip over some interesting information or stuff, those little tiny details, and just, yeah, and yada, yada, yada, yada, yada, yada, yada, yeah, like whatever. So those are some of the observances of today, July 23rd. All right, so let's go through them again. National Vanilla Ice Cream Day. National Gorgeous Grandma Day. And National Refreshment Day. Then you have National Lemon Day. National Sprinkle Day. Hot Enough for Ya Day. And International Yada Yada Yada Day.

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0: Your worship is your weapon. 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Then it turned to fire.
1: Indeed, my worship is my weapon. This is how I win my battles. All right, so at this time, I'm going to go into the little bit of something that I have here. And I can't take all people just have them look at something, you know. I don't even want to call it bad mind. No, sir. No, sir. I don't know why they might do that. Good afternoon to you, Anne-Marie Barrett. Good afternoon to you, Mama. So, I'm going to start off with this one right here. Here we go.
2: In every soul,
1: so again, I'm playing them in the order, right? In the order, yeah.
2: Brightly burning.
1: Good afternoon to you, Simsima. Yeah.

0: 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The emergency flood rescue is underway at this hour.
1: Hey, yo, yo, yo.
0: Rising waters,
1: you know who it is. M to the B. When I reflect and look back at my life, I see how God has been so faithful. He keeps my plate full. I could never be ungrateful. He's so thoughtful. Let me

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0: Hey there, my friend. Where are you heading to now?
1: Well, I'm heading to Church Without Walls. Have you ever heard about Church Without Walls?
0: Church Without Walls? What's that?
1: A place to worship. A place to give thanks unto the Lord. A place to be exalted, where you can be lifted up.
0: Really? So how do I know about this Church Without Walls?
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0: Well, I think I might take that opportunity and listen to Church Without Walls this Sunday. 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
1: 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Yes, that's Church Without Walls. That's an invitation I'm extending to each and every one. See you there!

the Lord. Yes, sir. Get on board. Get on board. All ye children, our holy children. Which one of these? Is which one again? Alrighty, all right. So it is that time when we get with this song, you know, your food, your health. And today we'll be looking at, you call it Pure Selene or Portulaca. Yes? So Pure Selene is a nutrient-dense edible green packed with vitamins A, C, and E, and essential minerals. Calorie for calorie, it is one of the best plant-based sources of omega-3 fatty acids on the planet. Now, don't ask me what that looks like, because I don't know. I don't think I've ever come across it, but I will check around, and if I do, I'll let you know. However, hearing about it, then I chose to share it. But let's go. Key health benefits include heart health. High levels of omega-3s, specifically alpha linolenic. Look, I don't know. Come on. All right. Linolenic acid. All right. And potassium. You know what I find weird? Is that when I'm going through this, I go through it just before I start reading it aloud. And, you know, we pronounce it all well and good for the first reading, and then when I start reading it all over again, it's problems. Huh. Anyways, let's get with it. Okay. So we say it has high levels of omega-3s and potassium, support cardiovascular function by helping to lower blood cholesterol, reduce triglycerides, and maintaining healthy blood sugar. Now, blood sugar control. Early studies show that compounds and dietary fiber in pure selene can improve insulin sensitivity and significantly reduce fasting blood sugar levels. Antioxidant protection. Pure selene is rich in glutathione, beta-carotene, and melatonin, which help reduce cellular damage and free radicals and lower the risk of chronic diseases. Then you have bone strength. It provides an excellent mix of calcium and magnesium, two essential minerals needed to build and maintain strong bones and teeth. Because pure selene is naturally

high in oxalates, individuals with a history of kidney stones should consume it in moderation. All right? You should consider consuming it in moderation. So that is the health benefit of pure selene. I would love to see what it looks like. I may have to just tap on something and see really what it looks like to know. I think this is it, pure selene. I am doing a quick look already. Oh. But this looks like this plant that I'm looking at looks like something that definitely I've seen before, but consider it flowers, really. A part of. But yeah. Yeah. All right. So there you go. There you go for the health benefit. For those of you who know it, know about it, then the health benefits for it. Okay. 20 minutes after, make that now, 21 minutes after 1 o'clock. Okay, so let's get with this song. We're going. Here we go.

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1: We worship you, Lord.
0: And these songs will be taking us out of here today, okay?
1: Okay. Come on.
0: So as usual, I'm playing it in the order in which I received them.

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1: Yes, God.
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0: So, of course, I'm going to use this one to take us out of here today, today, today, today. It's a new one from Jai Kingston that is called Dip. Dip in a prosperity, dip in a favor, dip in a blessing, dip.
1: Prosperity, dip.
0: Like, look, when you dip, you go all the way down and you cover your head and everything. 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
0: Dip in breakthrough, dip in victory, dip.
1: In victory, dip. 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
0: Dip. Listen to man. 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

So as we continue to dip up in our blessing and dip up in our favor. In your so I leave this with you to say, dip up in blessing, dip in a favor, dip in a dip. 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Thank you for keeping my company as much as I kept yours. 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God's willing, life's be a rapture, Taris. 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Hey, until we meet again. Out of Port St. Lucie, I say, have a good afternoon and walk good.

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1: Hey, Mama, why do you stand there crying, Mama? 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You know, Mama, now I know what true freedom is. 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And believe me, Mama, I am present with the Lord. 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

0: You know, Mama, in my Father's house, there are many mansions.
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0: 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But you know, Mama, who the Son has set free

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That they too have a place in this mansion in my Father's house. 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
1: We can't turn a blind eye to the crime, corruption, and especially the perversion that is taking over the mind of our kids.
0: So we appeal to the body of Christ first.
1: Let the change begin with us. 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

0: 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I am Alexa King White, and today is Thursday, July 23. Our headlines are brought to you by Stafton Enterprises. In local news, man disrupts court proceeding during shop-breaking case. Police search for mother after fetus found in Portland. Policewoman hospitalized after accidental firearm discharge in Portmore. Highgate taxi operator dies in St. Mary crash. In international, White House rules out intervention in Tate's brother's UK extradition. Life sentence for Minnesota man who killed state lawman. Jeffrey Epstein associate found dead near Paris. In sports, Lee Croft Lettman named interim reggae girls coach for CAC Games. Norway to file ethics complaint after Belagon red card saga. Jamaicans secure strong podium finish in Slovakia. In weather, trough to keep showers over Jamaica through weekend. 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
0: Do stay with us for the news in detail.

Welcome back. And now the news in detail. We begin with local news. A man facing shop breaking and simple larceny charges disrupted court proceedings in Kingston and St. Andrew Parish Court. Fabian Lewis reportedly interrupted the hearing, claiming he had been on his own all his life and that the government had never helped him. He also argued that the court process was meant to discourage him and questioned how he could be accused of theft when, according to him, nothing had been stolen. Presiding Judge Peter Wilson stopped the outburst, noting that Lewis' behavior was concerning and that a psychiatric evaluation is needed before the court case can proceed. Lewis is scheduled to return to court on October 5. Police in Portland are investigating the discovery of the body of a female fetus in bushes in Port Antonio. The fetus was found on Wednesday near the Registrar General's Department building at West Farm Court. Police say preliminary investigations indicate the fetus was between 6 and 7 months old. Investigators also reported that one hand and both feet appeared to have been bitten off, possibly by animals. As a part of the investigation, police will be checking health facilities for information and recent maternal visits as they work to locate the child's mother. More in local news, the Independent Commission of Investigations, INDICOM, and the Portmore Police are probing the reported accidental shooting of a police woman at her home in Greater Portmore, St. Catherine. Reports indicate that about 6:10 Wednesday morning, the policewoman's licensed Glock 19 pistol reportedly fell from her bed. Investigators say she attempted to catch the firearm, but it was discharged after her finger accidentally entered the trigger guard. She sustained an injury to her index finger and was taken for medical treatment. The firearm has been seized and investigations continue. And finally, in local news, a taxi operator was killed in a motor vehicle crash along the Highgate bypass in St. Mary on Wednesday night. The deceased has been identified as 32-year-old Akeem Marshall of Cornwall in Highgate. Reports indicate that the crash occurred about 12:20 p.m. while Marshall was traveling along the bypass. The circumstances surrounding the fatal collision are being investigated by the Islington Police. That is it for local news. It is now time for international news.

In international news, the White House says President Donald Trump will not intervene in the extradition of influencers Andrew and Tristan Tate to Britain. White House Press Secretary Karoline Leavitt said that the administration has no plans to block the brothers' extradition on sex crime charges. The Tate brothers were detained in Miami last Saturday and are challenging the move, insisting insisting that they are innocent. British prosecutors have filed a total of 59 charges against the pair, including rape, sex trafficking, and assault. They also continue to face separate criminal allegations in Romania. A Minnesota man has been sentenced to life in prison for the fatal shooting of a state lawmaker and her husband in what a judge described as an attack on democracy. 59-year-old Vance Bolter received two life sentences plus 40 years without the possibility of parole after pleading guilty to six federal charges, including two counts of murder by firearm. Prosecutors say Bolter, disguised as a police officer, fatally shot State Representative Melissa Ortman and her husband during a political motivated attack in June last year. State Senator John Huffman and his wife were also seriously injured in the shootings. Bolter still faces separate state charges in the case. And finally, in international news, French authorities are investigating the death of a modeling school linked to convicted sex offender Jeffrey Epstein. 69-year-old Daniel Said was found dead at his home in a suburb northwest of Paris. Prosecutors say an investigation has been launched to determine the cause of death and a post-mortem examination will be carried out. Said's name appeared numerous times in files related to Epstein, although he denied knowing about Epstein's criminal activities. French authorities say an investigation into alleged human trafficking linked to Said is continuing despite his death. His lawyer maintains that he has never prosecuted and insisted he was innocent. That was the international news. Coming up is a sports report brought to you by JC Grants Logistics and Travel.

0: In this evening sports report, Lee Croft Lechman will serve as the interim head coach of the Reggae Girls for the upcoming Central American and Caribbean Games. Jamaica Football Federation officials say head coach Hubert Bubsy will miss the tournament because of prior family commitments, but will remain involved in an advisory role. Lechman, currently coaches Jamaica's under-20 Reggae Girls, says he is confident stepping into the role after working closely with Bubsy and the senior program. The squad will feature several young players, many of whom Lechman previously coached at the under-17 and under-20 levels. Jamaica will begin its CAC game campaign in Group B against Mexico, Colombia, and Puerto Rico. Norway is preparing to file a formal complaint with FIFA over the controversial suspension of Florian Balgun's World Cup ban. Norwegian Football Federation President Lise Klaveness says the decision has put the integrity of the game at risk. The controversy erupted after FIFA overturned Balogun's automatic suspension following reports that United States President Donald Trump intervened by contacting FIFA President Gianni Infantino. Balogun was then allowed to play against Belgium, sparking widespread criticism. Klaveness says the move set a dangerous precedent, and believes FIFA must explain how the decision was made. She also criticized the proposal to expand the FIFA World Cup to 64 teams, arguing it would not be in the best interest of the sport. And finally, in sports, national 100-meter hurdles champion Demetria Roswell continued her impressive season with a victory at the World Athletics Continental Tour Silver Meet in Slovakia. Roswell clocked 12.54 seconds to win the women's 100-meter hurdles, securing back-to-back international victories after her triumph in Switzerland last week. Former Vair technical teammate Brittany Anderson finished second in 12.73 seconds as Jamaica claimed the top two places in the event. There were also runners-up finishes for Elaine Thompson-Ira, Lavanya Williams, and Akeem Blake. Thompson-Ira placed second in the women's 100 meters in 11.06 seconds, while Blake also finished second in the men's 100 meters after clocking 10.04 seconds. World Championships bronze medalist Tyler Mason was third in the men's 110-meter hurdles, while Nicolia Williams claimed third in the men's long jump with a leap of 7.98 meters. The sports report has been brought to you by JC Grants Logistics and Travel.
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0: It is now time for the weather report.

In today's weather update, a trough across Jamaica will continue to influence the island's weather through the weekend. The Meteorological Service says another plume of Saharan dust is expected to move in on Friday, bringing hazy conditions, while a tropical wave is forecast to cross the island on Saturday. Tonight, expect mostly sunny skies with widely scattered showers and isolated thunderstorms across sections of central and western parishes. Coastal areas will remain breezy. The maximum temperature expected today is 34 degrees Celsius for both Kingston and Montego Bay. Looking ahead, Friday and Saturday, mostly sunny and hazy mornings with isolated afternoon showers and thunderstorms across western parishes and some hilly areas. Conditions will otherwise be partly cloudy and hazy. For Sunday, expect afternoon showers and isolated thunderstorms across sections of central and western parishes, with partly cloudy and hazy conditions elsewhere. Across the region, for this morning, Tropical Storm Bertha was located at about 230 kilometers southwest of New Orleans, Louisiana, while a tropical wave continued to approach the eastern Caribbean. That concludes the weather report. Now, a recap of the headlines. In local news, man disrupts court proceedings during shop-breaking case. Police search for mother after fetus found in Portland. Policeman hospitalized after accidental firearm discharge in Portmore. Highgate taxi operator dies in St. Mary crash. In international, White House rules out intervention in Tate Brothers' UK extradition. Life sentence for Minnesota man who killed state lawmaker. Jeffrey Epstein associate found dead near Paris. In sports, Lee Croft Lettman named interim reggae girl coach for CAC Games. Norway to file ethics complaint after Bulligan red card saga. Jamaican secure top strong podium finishes in Slovakia. In weather, trough to keep showers over Jamaica through weekend. And that is it for the Central Evening News. I am Alexia King-White on behalf of the entire Central 96.3 FM Jamaica and the Caribbean Radio HD team. Have a pleasant evening.

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